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2: Good evening. I'm Natasha Weeb. The Southeast was marked by severe weather over the weekend. Environment Canada meteorologist Terry Lang.
3: Lots of lightning, lots of heavier rainfall amounts. We saw some rainfall amounts in the 70 millimeter range. We also had a report of some golf ball sized hail southwest of Estevan. We also had reports of a tornado near Merrifield.
2: The notable weather continues today with winds gusting up to 90 kilometers an hour. More details are coming up in the 5-day forecast after sports. The finishing touches are being completed for Weyburn Humane Society's new animal shelter on East Avenue, which will be opening this fall. Discover Weyburn's Marna McManus has more.
4: While work is now being done on the floors and bathrooms, and some of the walls are still being painted, community support is still needed to help complete the project at the new shelter and prepare for future operating costs. Sponsorship campaigns offer individuals and businesses the chance to support different areas of the new facility. Jamie Warrow is raising funds to support the cat room at the new shelter in honor of Tanya Myers, who was tragically killed in a shooting on Highway 39 last year. Warrow says she feels this goal is fitting, as Tanya had 9 cats of her own.
2: The Weyburn Salvation Army's summer lunch program fed more than 2,300 lunches over 41 days over the summer. Community Ministries Director Ronza Reynard says the program was well supported.
5: We had 10 donors who donated through the summer, and they donated enough to cover all the meals. We were $16 out of pocket for us. Everything else was covered all summer. Wow. So we were so thankful for those donors. Some were individuals, some were anonymous, some were companies. So we had a little bit of everything. And I mean, when the bill is completely covered, that's awesome.
2: Reynard says they had help from volunteers from the Lighthouse, Nexans, the Catholic Ladies Group, and the Free Methodist Church. While Weyburn's Paige Tenbult uses her journalism training in her role as the City of Weyburn's communications coordinator, she also impacts the next generation through her work with the Weyburn Youth Council.
6: I love seeing young women grow into who they are and the confidence and the leadership skills that they need to excel in any career, in any path. And I would even say some of the people, you know, that I've worked with over the years, starting early in my career and seeing where they are now, it's amazing to see when a young woman gains that confidence and understanding of who they are, the things that they can accomplish.
2: Tenbult says raising 3 daughters drives home her desire to lead by example, to do what you love, and be involved in the community. For these stories and more, visit discoverweyburn.com.
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2: The Weyburn Eagles are off to a strong start this football season after shutting out the Estevan Elects 46-0 in their opener. Weyburn got contributions from all 3 phases with 2 interceptions on defense, 3 successful field goals, and a punt return touchdown from Cole Payak. The Eagles' offense also found the end zone consistently, with Max Vennard and Payak scoring touchdowns.

0: Weyburn is back in action Friday night, hosting AE Peacock at Brent Allen Field at 7 p.m. for the annual Friday Night Lights game. Local soccer players had the chance to learn from coaches from one of Scotland's biggest clubs this week. Celtic FC coaches Jack Clough and Liam Mulrine led a five-day camp in Weyburn for two age groups, giving players a chance to experience a different coaching style. Clough says the players showed plenty of growth throughout the week.
1: But they've done really well. They've kind of thrown themselves into all the situations, the different training, different sessions, just a different culture of football or soccer, and it's been really good. Lots of smiles, lots of laughs, it's been really good all week.
0: It was Clough and Mulrine's first time coaching in Weyburn, although Celtic has partnered with the Weyburn Soccer Association for several years.
2: Discover Weyburn weather for Weyburn Dodge, your Chrysler, Dodge, Jeep, Ram dealer, locally owned and operated by Jeff Tozak and James Bell, where the best deal is a Weyburn Dodge deal.
0: Showers will end this evening before clearing up, with wind gusting to 60, easing up around midnight, low 9. Sunshine tomorrow with some clouds moving in around noon with a high of 24. Wednesday will see sunshine and a high of 27. Cloudy on Thursday with a good chance of showers and high of 25. And sunshine returns on Friday with a high of 29. 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
3: Showers ending this evening before skies clear up. The wind will gust to 60 before easing up around midnight with a low of 9. Tomorrow will be sunny with some clouds moving in around noon with a high of 24. And Wednesday will see sunshine with a high of 27. I'm Natasha Weeb. 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
4: Showers ending this evening before skies clear up. The wind will gust to

0: 60 before easing up around midnight with a low of 9. Tomorrow will be sunny with some clouds moving in around noon with a high of 24. And Wednesday we'll see sunshine with a high of 27. I'm Natasha Weeb. Find the area's official forecast and stream us anywhere on the Discover Weyburn app.
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2: Good evening. I'm Natasha Weeb. The stormy weather over the weekend was uncharacteristic for this time of year. Meteorologist Terry Lang says there was a confirmed tornado, which is possible but usually unlikely this time of year.
3: A tornado near Merrifield has been confirmed. There will be a survey done to determine the rating of that tornado. We also had reports we've been hearing around Kelso might be the same tornado, so we'll have to wait for Northern Tornado Projects to do their survey.
2: Notable weather continues today with a wind warning in effect.

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1: In addition to sponsorship opportunities at the new animal shelter on East Avenue, which include naming rights for the garage, laundry room, kennels, and more, the Weyburn Humane Society has two fundraisers underway, including the Old Dutch Halloween chip fundraiser, for which orders need to be in by September 20th. The other has an earlier deadline. Ticket sales end at 11:59 this Friday night for the Paws in Progress 50-50 raffle, which could have a total jackpot of $25,000, the lucky winner taking half. 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
0: The summer lunch program wrapped up on Friday for the Weyburn Salvation Army, with subs for the final day. Community Ministries Director Ronza Reynard says they had 10 donors who sponsored the program over summer.
2: We also had a number of people who came and donated the time to put the lunches together. So Monday to Thursday was covered, and then on Friday, the staff and food bank volunteers helped put it together. So every day was financially covered, volunteers covered. We were able to help 2,385 kids with lunch this summer.
0: Volunteer help came from the Lighthouse, Nexens, the Catholic Ladies Group, and the Weyburn Free Methodist Church. Paige Tenbolt's journalism background makes her role as communications coordinator with the City of Weyburn a natural fit. She says in her first years at City Hall, she had the mentorship of former city clerk Danette Richter.
3: I just can't even put into words how thankful I am that she was working there and continued to work there for as long as she did with me, because three mat leaves, we stay very close, very connected on those mat leaves too. And yeah, to this day, still very close and connected. But the work that that role does alone, but the passion and commitment that she gave to the city, it just really set me on that path of I need to do that in my role too.
0: While Tenbolt is originally from Moose Jaw, she says she's happy to now call Weyburn home. For these stories and more, visit discoverweyburn.com.
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0: Showers will end this evening before clearing up, with wind gusting to 60, easing up around midnight, low 9. Sunshine tomorrow with some clouds moving in around noon with a high of 24. Wednesday will see sunshine and a high of 27. Cloudy on Thursday with a good chance of showers and high of 25. And sunshine returns on Friday with a high of 29. 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
2: Showers ending this evening before skies clear up. The wind will gust to 60 before easing up around midnight with a low of 9. Tomorrow will be sunny with some clouds moving in around noon with a high of 24. And Wednesday we'll see sunshine with a high of 27. I'm Natasha Weeb. 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
7: Showers ending this evening before skies clear up. The wind will gust to 60 before easing up around midnight.

0: with a low of 9. Tomorrow will be sunny with some clouds moving in around noon with a high of 24. And Wednesday we'll see sunshine with a high of 27. I'm Natasha Weeb. Find the area's official forecast and stream us anywhere on the Discover Weyburn app.
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2: Good evening. I'm Natasha Weeb. After a stormy weekend, severe weather continues today with winds gusting up to 90, prompting a wind warning. Meteorologist Terry Lang.
3: Something to keep in mind, if you have a broadsided vehicle that you're trying to drive today, maybe hold off until the winds subside quite a bit because you will have difficulty on the roads with that. As well, in and around your house, you've got things that can get blown away, maybe tuck those in for the day.
2: The wind is expected to subside by tomorrow. More details are coming up in the five-day forecast after sports. The Weyburn Humane Society's latest fundraisers and sponsorship opportunities are geared towards helping out with the goal of moving into the new animal shelter this fall. Discover Weyburn's Marna McManus has the details.
4: As the operating costs that come with building a new animal shelter while maintaining the current one are substantial for a nonprofit organization, the Weyburn Humane Society has two fundraisers underway, the Paws in Progress 50-50 raffle and the Old Dutch Halloween Chip fundraiser. Sponsorship opportunities are still open for a number of the rooms at the new shelter as well, where work is being done on the floors and bathrooms and some of the walls are still being painted. We've got more details on each initiative in our story on Discover Weyburn.
2: From donors and volunteers covering all but $16 worth of costs for the Weyburn Salvation Army, the summer lunch program was a success, supplying more than 2,300 lunches over 41 days throughout the summer. Community Ministries Director Ronza Raynard.
5: Every lunch, there was a sandwich or a pizza bun or a bun with some kind of meat on it. And then we had fruits and we had vegetable snacks in there, plus a snack, juice box, granola bars. Like, they were nice full bags. So, yeah, the kids were quite excited.
2: She says, as always, on the last day Friday, they provided subs from Mr. Sub for the lunches. Our final installment of our Her Voice series focuses on Paige Tenbolt, the communications coordinator for the city of Weyburn. She balances raising her three daughters with volunteering through childcare consulting and community coaching and her municipal role.
6: There's up to 200 people sometimes working for the city, and learning all of their stories and knowing how much they truly care about the community. It's been a place that we now call home. I've been here for a decade, and as I meet new people, I say I'm from Weyburn, you know, even though I probably lived longer in Moose Jaw than I have, but Weyburn definitely is now home for us.
2: Tenbold adds her communications role is about telling a story, ensuring she's answering the questions people need to have answered. 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
2: Showers will end this evening before clearing up, with wind gusting to 60, easing up around midnight, low 9. Sunshine tomorrow with some clouds moving in around noon with a high of 24. Wednesday will see sunshine and a high of 27. Cloudy on Thursday with a good chance of showers and high of 25. And sunshine returns on Friday with a high of 29. 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
3: Showers ending this evening before skies clear up. The wind will gust to 60 before easing up around midnight with a low of 9. Tomorrow will be sunny with some clouds moving in around noon with a high of 24. And Wednesday we'll see sunshine with a high of 27. I'm Natasha Weeb. 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
4: Showers ending this evening before skies clear up. The wind will gust to 60 before easing up around midnight with a low of 9. Tomorrow will be sunny with some clouds moving in around noon with a high of 24. And Wednesday will see sunshine with a high of 27. I'm Natasha Weeb. Find the area's official forecast.

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2: Good evening. I'm Natasha Weeb. The Southeast was marked by severe weather over the weekend. Environment Canada meteorologist Terry Lang.
3: Lots of lightning, lots of heavier rainfall amounts. We saw some rainfall amounts in the 70 millimeter range. We also had a report of some golf ball size hail southwest of Estevan. We also had reports of a tornado near Merrifield.
2: The notable weather continues today with winds gusting up to 90 kilometers an hour. More details are coming up in the 5-day forecast after sports. The finishing touches are being completed for Weyburn Humane Society's new animal shelter on East Avenue, which will be opening this fall. Discover Weyburn's Marna McManus has more.
4: While work is now being done on the floors and bathrooms, and some of the walls are still being painted, community support is still needed to help complete the project at the new shelter and prepare for future operating costs. Sponsorship campaigns offer individuals and businesses the chance to support different areas of the new facility. Jamie Warrow is raising funds to support the cat room at the new shelter in honor of Tanya Myers, who was tragically killed in a shooting on Highway 39 last year. Warrow says she feels this goal is fitting, as Tanya had 9 cats of her own.
2: The Weyburn Salvation Army's summer lunch program fed more than 2,300 lunches over 41 days over the summer. Community Ministries Director Ronza Reynard says the program was well supported.
5: We had 10 donors who donated through the summer, and they donated enough to cover all the meals. We were $16 out of pocket for us. Everything else was covered all summer. So we were so thankful for those donors. Some were individuals, some were anonymous, some were companies. So we had a little bit of everything. And I mean, when the bill is completely covered, that's awesome.
2: Reynard says they had help from volunteers from the Lighthouse, Nexans, the Catholic Ladies Group, and the Free Methodist Church. While Weyburn's Paige Tenbult uses her journalism training in her role as the City of Weyburn's communications coordinator, she also impacts the next generation through her work with the Weyburn Youth Council.
6: I love seeing young women grow into who they are and the confidence and the leadership skills that they need to excel in any career, in any path. And I would even say some of the people, you know, that I've worked with over the years, starting early in my career and seeing where they are now, it's amazing to see when a young woman gains that confidence and understanding of who they are, the things that they can accomplish.
2: Tenbult says raising 3 daughters drives home her desire to lead by example, to do what you love, and be involved in the community. For these stories and more, visit discoverweyburn.com.
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2: Showers will end this evening before clearing up, with wind gusting to 60, easing up around midnight, low 9. Sunshine tomorrow with some clouds moving in around noon with a high of 24. Wednesday we'll see sunshine and a high of 27. Cloudy on Thursday with a good chance of showers and high of 25. And sunshine returns on Friday with a high of 29. I'm Natasha Weeb. 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
1: Showers ending this evening before skies clear up. The wind will gust to 60 before easing up around midnight with a low of 9. Tomorrow will be sunny with some clouds moving in around noon with a high of 24. And Wednesday we'll see sunshine with a high of 27. I'm Natasha Weeb. 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
3: Showers ending this evening before skies clear up. The wind will gust to 60 before easing up around midnight with a low of 9. Tomorrow will be sunny with some clouds moving in around noon with a high of 24. And Wednesday we'll see sunshine with a high of 27. I'm Natasha Weeb. Find the area's official forecast and stream us anywhere on the Discover Weyburn app.
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3: Showers ending this evening before skies clear up. The wind will gust to 60 before easing up around midnight with a low of 9. Tomorrow will be sunny with some clouds moving in around noon with a high of 24. And Wednesday we'll see sunshine with a high of 27. I'm Natasha Weeb. 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
4: Showers ending this evening before skies clear up. The wind will gust to 60 before easing up around midnight with a low of 9. Tomorrow will be sunny with some clouds moving in around noon with a high of 24. And Wednesday we'll see sunshine with a high of 27. I'm Natasha Weave. Find the area's official forecast and stream us anywhere on the Discover Wayburn app.
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1: Showers ending this evening before skies clear up. The wind will gust to 60 before easing up around midnight with a low of 9. Tomorrow will be sunny with some clouds moving in around noon with a high of 24. And Wednesday we'll see sunshine with a high of 27. I'm Natasha Weave. 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
3: Showers ending this evening before skies clear up. The wind will gust to 60 before easing up around midnight with a low of 9. Tomorrow will be sunny with some clouds moving in around noon with a high of 24. And Wednesday we'll see sunshine with a high of 27. I'm Natasha Weeb. Find the area's official forecast and stream us anywhere on the Discover Weyburn app.
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1: Sunshine this morning with some clouds moving in around noon, high 24. A few clouds this evening with a low of 10. Tomorrow we'll see sunshine with a high of 27. And cloudy skies moving in on Thursday with a good chance of showers and high of 25. I'm Natasha Weeb. 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
1: Sunshine this morning with some clouds moving in around noon, high 24. A few clouds this evening with a low of 10. Tomorrow we'll see sunshine with a high of 27. And cloudy skies moving in on Thursday with a good chance of showers and high of 25. I'm Natasha Weeb. Find the area's official forecast and stream us anywhere on the Discover Weyburn app.

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1: Sunshine this morning with some clouds moving in around noon, high 24. A few clouds this evening with a low of 10. Tomorrow we'll see sunshine with a high of 27. And cloudy skies moving in on Thursday with a good chance of showers and high of 25. I'm Natasha Weave. 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
3: Sunshine this morning with some clouds moving in around noon, high 24. A few clouds this evening with a low of 10. Tomorrow we'll see sunshine with a high of 27. And cloudy skies moving in on Thursday with a good chance of showers and high of 25. I'm Natasha Weeb. Find the area's official forecast and stream us anywhere on the Discover Weyburn app.
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4: Sunshine this morning with some clouds moving in around noon, high 24. A few clouds this evening with a low of 10. Tomorrow we'll see sunshine with a high of 27. And cloudy skies moving in on Thursday with a good chance of showers and high of 25. I'm Natasha Weeb. 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
1: Sunshine this morning with some clouds moving in around noon, high 24. A few clouds this evening with a low of 10. Tomorrow we'll see sunshine with a high of 27. And cloudy skies moving in on Thursday with a good chance of showers and high of 25. I'm Natasha Weeb. Find the area's official forecast and stream us anywhere on the Discover Weyburn app.
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2: Sunshine this morning with some clouds moving in around noon, high 24. A few clouds this evening with a low of 10. Tomorrow we'll see sunshine with a high of 27. And cloudy skies moving in on Thursday with a good chance of showers and high of 25. I'm Natasha Weeb. 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
3: Sunshine this morning with some clouds moving in around noon, high 24. A few clouds this evening with a low of 10. Tomorrow we'll see sunshine with a high of 27. And cloudy skies moving in on Thursday with a good chance of showers and high of 25. I'm Natasha Weeb. Find the area's official forecast and stream us anywhere on the Discover Weyburn app.
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3: Sunshine this morning with some clouds moving in around noon, high 24. A few clouds this evening with a low of 10. Tomorrow we'll see sunshine with a high of 27. And cloudy skies moving in on Thursday with a good chance of showers and high of 25. I'm Natasha Weeb. 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
3: Sunshine this morning with some clouds moving in around noon, high 24. A few clouds this evening with a low of 10. Tomorrow we'll see sunshine with a high of 27. And cloudy skies moving in on Thursday with a good chance of showers and high of 25. I'm Natasha Weeb. Find the area's official forecast and stream us anywhere on the Discover Weyburn app.
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3: Sunshine this morning with some clouds moving in around noon, high 24. A few clouds this evening with a low of 10. Tomorrow we'll see sunshine with a high of 27. And cloudy skies moving in on Thursday with a good chance of showers and high of 25. I'm Natasha Weeb. 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
3: Sunshine this morning with some clouds moving in around noon, high 24. A few clouds this evening with a low of 10. Tomorrow we'll see sunshine with a high of 27. And cloudy skies moving in on Thursday with a good chance of showers and high of 25. I'm Natasha Weeb. Find the area's official forecast and stream us anywhere on the Discover Weyburn app.
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2: Good morning. I'm Marna McManus. Weyburn RCMP were dispatched south of Halbright on Saturday evening following a report of a train collision. Responders arrived and determined a train and semi-truck had collided. The driver of the truck, a 62-year-old man from the Weyburn detachment area, was declared deceased at the scene by EMS. The occupants of the train reported no injuries. The investigation into the collision is ongoing by the CPKC police. An investigation by the Weyburn Police Service is ongoing following a confrontation on Friday between two drivers. Deputy Chief Shane St. John says the two people involved in the incident appeared to have previous issues.
3: One guy was really upset with somebody else, so was chasing him down, sort of for an unknown reason. It looks like they've had some issues in the past as well. He did jump out of the vehicle with an expandable baton, tried swiping at the driver in the vehicle. The person was able to drive away.
2: The victim was able to leave the area and contact the police, and officers later located the other man, arresting him without incident. He now faces charges of assault with a weapon, possession of a weapon for dangerous purposes, and breach of a probation order. Saskatchewan residents could see another power rate increase next year, but the final amount remains uncertain. Discover Weyburn's Natasha Weeb has more.
4: The Saskatchewan Rate Review Panel is recommending the province confirm Sask Power's interim 3.9% increase that took effect in February. However, the panel is waiting for updated financial information before making a recommendation on the increase plan for February 2027. Residents are being advised the final increase could be between 1.5 and 2.5 percentage points higher than SaskPower's proposed 3.9%. The panel's recommendation will be reviewed by the provincial government, who will make the final decision.
2: Elm tree pruning can commence today now that the annual provincial ban has been lifted. Parks manager with the City of Weyburn, Curtis Block, says this is in effect from April 1st to August 31st to curb the spread of Dutch elm disease.
5: As we do every growing season, the Parks Department will continue to survey, identify, manage infected tree removals to help curb the spread of the disease to other healthy elms.
2: Block says in all, 212 elm trees have been removed in the City of Weyburn since 2017. The Weyburn Salvation Army was able to help out some families for their kids' back-to-school supplies once again this year.
6: 66 kids came through and were able to get backpacks and supplies.
2: That's Community Ministries Director Ronza Raynard. She says just like with their summer lunch program, this number was down this year, perhaps due to some families moving away.
6: Or people are just in different situations now and they felt like they didn't need to come and get some help from us, which is also good.
2: Raynard says Weyburn is always so supportive whenever the Salvation Army puts out a call for donations. For these stories and more, visit discoverweyburn.com.
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2: After shutting out the SVNLX 46-0 in their opener, the Weyburn Eagles are off to a strong start this football season. They'll be back in action on Friday night for the annual Friday Night Lights game, hosting AE Peacock at

0: Kent Allen Field at 7 p.m. Local soccer players have the chance to learn from coaches from one of Scotland's biggest clubs this week. Celtic FC coaches Jack Clough and Leah Mulreen led a five-day camp in Weyburn for two age groups, giving the players a chance to experience a different coaching style. Clough says the players showed plenty of growth throughout the week.
1: They've done really well. They've kind of thrown themselves into all the situations, the different training, different sessions, just a different culture of football or soccer. And it's been really good. Lots of smiles, lots of laughs. It's been really good all week.
0: It was Clough and Mulreen's first time coaching in Weyburn, although Celtic has partnered with the Weyburn Soccer Association for several years. The postseason race is heating up for the Toronto Blue Jays, coming off a massive home sweep against Seattle. Toronto hits the road to open up a crucial three-game set in Cleveland against the Guardians, beginning today at 4:40. All eyes are on Toronto's rotation as Max Scherzer comes off a dominant 10 strikeout performance to move into ninth on the all-time strikeout list. Meanwhile, catcher Alejandro Kirk has been absolute fire at the plate, hitting a .341 with 5 home runs and 20 RBIs over the last month. Catch all the action on Saskatchewan's home of Blue Jays baseball, AM 1190.
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0: Sunny this morning with a few clouds rolling in this afternoon and a high of 23. Partly cloudy tonight, clearing before morning and a low of 11. The sun will be shining tomorrow morning, southeast wind gusting to 50, becoming a mix of sun and cloud near noon, high 26. Sunshining through the clouds Thursday, a good chance of showers and a high of 24. Sunshine on Friday with a high of 27 and cloudy on Saturday, a possibility of showers and a high of 24 degrees. 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

0: Martin Garrix and Ed Sheeran, it's repeated on Magic 103. It's just after 6 o'clock. I'm Dara. Good morning. 10 degrees right now, and yes, the wind has died down. That was my big concern leaving the house this morning because it was so windy yesterday. And full transparency, the hood on my jacket, not great. It doesn't have a string, so I can't keep it in place when it's super windy. So there was a slight panic moment stepping outside going, please don't be windy, please don't be windy. It's really not. It's actually really nice out right now. 23 degrees for our high. We have your full forecast in just a few. We're also going to hear from Dua Lipa.
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7: Sunshine this morning with a mix of sun and cloud this afternoon and a high of 23. Partly cloudy tonight, clouds moving out before morning and a low of 11. A few clouds rolling in near noon tomorrow with sunny in the morning tomorrow with southeast wind gusting to 50, bringing some clouds near noon and a high of 26. And a mix of sun and cloud for Thursday, a good chance of showers and a high of 24. You can get the latest forecast at your fingertips by clicking this sun icon on the Discover Weyburn app. I'm Marna McManus.
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Dua Lipa. It's training season on Magic 103. It's quarter after six. I'm Dara. 10 degrees right now, 23 for our high. We have weather details in just a few. Well, let's let you know what's up today. First, it's Capital City, safe and sound.

0: Capital Cities, it's safe and sound on Magic 103. It's 20 after 6. I'm Dara. Good morning. Tuesday is here. 23 degrees for our high. We're at 10 degrees right now as we get ready to take on the day.
1: What's up, Weyburn?
0: Well, there is Area 4 garbage pickup and Area 1 recycling pickup. Crocus Quilters have their first meeting today. Special Olympics has their annual general meeting. And, of course, Grain Rush, driven by Great Plains Ford, continuing today. We kicked this off yesterday. We do have all the details on discoverwavern.com. That's what's up. We've got music in just a moment from Zara Larson.
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0: Zara Larsson, Midnight Sun. It's on Magic 103. Dara, just about 6:30 this wonderful Tuesday morning. It is, of course, the first day of September. Yep. Summertime has all but come to a close. This weekend is Labor Day. Tomorrow's back to school. August is over. September is here. Fortunately, we're looking at some pretty decent weather for the rest of the week. I mean, a bit of rain, but outside of that, decent weather. We have your full forecast in just a few. We'll also hear from Jordan.
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2: Deputy Chief Shane St. John with the Weyburn Police Service gives more details on a Friday incident wherein a man was being chased by another driver coming at him with an expandable baton. And Weyburn Salvation Army providing 66 children with school supplies this year. We'll have all these details and more coming up in just a few. Stay tuned.
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1: Good morning. I'm Marna McManus. Weyburn RCMP responding to a fatal train collision on Saturday evening. Officers were dispatched around 8:15 to a collision south of Hallbright involving a train and a semi-truck. EMS declared the driver of the truck deceased at the scene. He was identified as a 62-year-old man from the Weyburn area. The occupants of the train were unharmed. The investigation continues under the carriage of the CPKC police. A man is facing several charges after allegedly chasing another driver through Weyburn on Friday, striking the driver and his vehicle with an expandable baton. After the driver managed to get away and contact the police, officers began looking for the suspect. Deputy Chief Shane St. John with the Weyburn Police Service says the two men appeared to have had previous issues, and officers eventually found the suspect walking in the area.
2: Chase continued a little bit after that, but he contacted us, and then we found the other person actually walking at night and arrested them without incident.
1: The man was charged with assault with a weapon, possession of a weapon for a dangerous purpose, and breach of probation order. He was held in custody and is scheduled to appear in court at a later date. The Saskatchewan Rate Review Panel says Sask Power is facing significant financial and operating pressures as it recommends confirming this year's power rate increase. Discover Weyburn's Natasha Weeb reports.
3: The Crown Corporation's interim 3.9% system average increase took effect in February and would add about $5 to the average residential power bill. The panel points to rising operating, fuel, and purchase power costs, along with an expanding capital program and declining export revenue. A decision on another increase planned for February 2027 has been deferred until Sask Power provides updated financial information later this year. The provincial government will have the final say.
1: Now that the annual provincial ban has been lifted, Weyburn residents can prune their elm trees before the fall. Parks manager with the City of Weyburn, Curtis Block, says the ban was in place to prevent the spread of Dutch elm disease.
4: For the 2026 growing season, 20 infected elm trees have been identified and will be removed and disposed of.
1: The same number of elm trees were removed last year. In all, 212 elms have been removed since 2017. 66 children were able to get school supplies and backpacks for this school year, thanks to the Weyburn Salvation Army. Ronza Raynard, Community Ministries Director, says just like with their school lunches, this number is down compared to other years.
5: So I don't know if some families have just moved away that use our services, because we haven't had really anybody phoning saying they missed the opportunity.
1: Raynard says it's likely many parents have been able to repurpose school supplies from other years or were able to find support privately through other members of the community. For these stories and more, visit discoverweyburn.com.
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1: It was a statement start for the Weyburn Eagles, who opened their season with a 46-0 win over Estevan. They'll now try to make it two straight on Friday night when they welcome A.E. Peacock to Brent Allen Field for the Friday Night Lights game. Kickoff is at 7. The Celtic FC training camp in Weyburn gave local players 5 days to learn a new style of soccer from coaches who work within the Scottish club's academy system. Jack Clough and Leah Mulreen worked with two age groups, and the sessions focused on pace, intensity, and player development. Mulreen says the progress was noticeable from the start to the end of the camp.
6: I think we both said that there's players that have grew massively. Like, everything's kind of started clicking in place. They're playing faster. They're obviously understanding us a little bit. But the development of the kids over the past 5 days has been unbelievable.
1: The camp is part of the Celtics' ongoing partnership with Weyburn Soccer, which has included previous camps and coach education sessions. It's down to the wire in the American League East, and your Toronto Blue Jays are setting up for a pivotal stretch of baseball on the road. Rookie standout, the Big Oak, Kazuma Okamoto, continues his incredible debut season, now tied for second most RBIs by a rookie in franchise history with 78. The Jays' offense is looking to maintain momentum against a tough Guardians pitching staff, pushing hard to secure their spot in October. The first pitch from Progressive Field is set for 4:40 today. Catch all the action on Saskatchewan's home of Blue Jays baseball. AM 1190.
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sunny this morning with a few clouds rolling in this afternoon and a high of 23. Partly cloudy tonight, clearing before morning and a low of 11. The sun will be shining tomorrow morning. Southeast wind gusting to 50, becoming a mix of sun and cloud near noon, high 26. Sunshining through the clouds Thursday, a good chance of showers and a high of 24. Sunshine on Friday with a high of 27 and cloudy on Saturday, a possibility of showers and a high of 24 degrees. There's a lot happening in our community.

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1: 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And significantly warmer. 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

0: country. This is what it feels like. Also had Harry Styles in there with Watermelon Sugar. Yes, good morning, Dara. Man, the sun is starting to shine. It is already so much nicer than yesterday. We got a lot of rain. I don't know how much rain. Don't ask. I have no idea. I just know that it was raining pretty much all day, and it took literally all day for my jacket to dry off. It did, of course, rain a little bit on our grain rush, but it was still fantastic. We went to Legui Farms. We have more from that on discoverwayburn.com right now.
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4: Sunshine this morning with a mix of sun and cloud this afternoon and a high of 23. Partly cloudy tonight, clouds moving out before morning and a low of 11. A few clouds rolling in near noon tomorrow with sunny in the morning tomorrow with southeast wind gusting to 50, bringing some clouds near noon and a high of 26. And a mix of sun and cloud for Thursday. A good chance of showers and a high of 24. You can get the latest forecast at your fingertips by clicking the sun icon on the Discover Wayburn app. I'm Marna McManus.
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0: Lolo the Punisher on Magic 103. Dara, how's it going? It is just about 7 o'clock this Tuesday morning. 23 degrees for our high. We're currently right around that 10-degree mark. We do have your full forecast in just a few. We'll also hear from Tyler Shaw.
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2: We've got details on a train collision near Hallbright on Saturday that took the life of a 62-year-old man. And Parks Manager Curtis Block shares the stats on the Dutch elm disease-infected trees this year in the city of Weyburn. 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
2: Good morning. I'm Marna McManus. A 62-year-old man from the Weyburn area was killed Saturday night in a train collision. He was a driver of a semi-truck that collided with a train south of Hallbright. Weyburn RCMP were dispatched around 8:15 and EMS declared the man deceased at the scene. The occupants of the train reported no injuries. The investigation is ongoing for the CPKC police. A Weyburn driver was able to get away from an alleged road rage incident last Friday involving an expandable baton. Police say one man followed another driver before getting out of his vehicle and attempting to strike him with the baton. The driver then contacted police and the suspect was later arrested. Deputy Chief Shane St. John with the Weyburn Police Service says there are some simple steps people can take if they find themselves being followed.
3: If someone's chasing you down, just remain calm and call the police. And if you can drive to RCMP or police detachments, that's the best option.
2: The suspect was charged with assault with a weapon, possession of a weapon for dangerous purpose, and the breach of a probation order. He was held in custody and is scheduled to appear in court at a later date. The Saskatchewan Rate Review Panel wants more information from SaskPower before deciding whether to recommend another power rate increase next year. Discover Weyburn's Natasha Weeb has more.
4: The panel has recommended confirming the interim 3.9% increase that took effect in February, but SaskPower must provide updated financial forecast by November 2nd before the panel makes a recommendation on the February 2027 increase. The timing of anticipated revenue from the Bell Canada Data Center project is among the information being requested. The panel says affordability remains a concern, but SaskPower also needs enough revenue to maintain a safe and reliable electricity system.
2: The annual provincial pruning ban of elm trees is lifted as of today. Parks manager with the City of Weyburn, Curtis Block, says this year the city has identified 20 Dutch elm disease-infected elm trees to be removed.
5: In 2025, there were 20 elms removed, and in 2024, 39 elms were removed.
2: The ban is in place every year from April 1st to August 31st to help stop the spread of Dutch elm disease. The Weyburn Salvation Army was able to outfit 66 students this year with backpacks and school supplies. Community Ministries Director Ronza Raynard says the community of Weyburn supports their organization as well as many other groups.
6: When we put a call out for something, usually within a day or so, we have people bringing it to us. Wow. If we say we're short on something, especially in the food bank. We love that generosity that Weyburn has and how they support the Salvation Army.
2: Raynard says numbers were down this year for the backpack program as well as their summer lunch program. For these stories and more, visit discoverweyburn.com.
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2: After shutting out the Estevan Elects 46-0 in their opener, the Weyburn Eagles are off to a strong start this football season. They'll be back in action on Friday night for the annual Friday Night Lights game, hosting A.E. Peacock at

0: and Ellen Field at 7 p.m. Local soccer players had the chance to learn from coaches from one of Scotland's biggest clubs this week. Celtic FC coaches Jack Clough and Leah Mulreen led a five-day camp in Weyburn for two age groups, giving the players a chance to experience a different coaching style. Clough says the players showed plenty of growth throughout the week.
1: They've done really well. They've kind of thrown themselves into all the situations, the different training, different sessions. Just a different culture of football or soccer, and it's been really good. Lots of smiles, lots of laughs. It's been really good all week.
0: It was Clough and Mulreen's first time coaching in Weyburn, although Celtic has partnered with the Weyburn Soccer Association for several years. The postseason race is heating up for the Toronto Blue Jays. Coming off a massive home sweep against Seattle, Toronto hits the road to open up a crucial three-game set in Cleveland against the Guardians, beginning today at 4:40. All eyes are on Toronto's rotation as Max Scherzer comes off a dominant 10 strikeout performance to move into ninth on the all-time strikeout list. Meanwhile, catcher Alejandro Kirk has been absolute fire at the plate, hitting a .341 with 5 home runs and 20 RBIs over the last month. Catch all the action on Saskatchewan's home of Blue Jays baseball, AM 1190.
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1: Sunny this morning with a few clouds rolling in this afternoon and a high of 23. Partly cloudy tonight, clearing before morning and a low of 11. The sun will be shining tomorrow morning. Southeast wind gusting to 50, becoming a mix of sun and cloud near noon, high 26. Sunshining through the clouds Thursday, a good chance of showers and a high of 24. Sunshine on Friday with a high of 27 and cloudy on Saturday, a possibility of showers and a high of 24 degrees. 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
1: I knew it.
0: I knew it. I knew you on Magic 103. How's it going, Dara? Good morning. It is just after 7 o'clock. Sun is shining. We're expecting temperatures around 23 degrees, currently closer to that 10-degree mark. It's feeling nice and fresh, in a good way outside. I'm living for it. We do have your full forecast in just a few. We'll also hear music from Benson Boone.
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5: Sunshine this morning with a mix of sun and cloud this afternoon and a high of 23. Partly cloudy tonight, clouds moving out before morning and a low of 11. A few clouds rolling in near noon tomorrow with sunny in the morning tomorrow with southeast wind gusting to 50, bringing some clouds near noon and a high of 26. And a mix of sun and cloud for Thursday. A good chance of showers and a high of 24. You can get the latest forecast at your fingertips by clicking the sun icon on the Discover Weyburn app. I'm Marna McManus.
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0: Cap on Magic 103. Tuesday is here, 23 degrees for our high. Sun is shining. I'm living for this. We have your full forecast coming up in just a few. Tomorrow, of course, first day of school. Yes, is there any last minute shopping that you're doing? I was surprised. I'm not going to tell you where this happened, but my daughter pointed out that we had not gotten indoor shoes, gym shoes, right? So, of course, we had to go shopping for shoes yesterday, which I'm sure was just a trick to go shopping for shoes. That girl has like six pairs of shoes already. There's no way that all of them have been outside shoes. Anyways, we went shopping for shoes and we found some on sale for $7, and I was very excited about that. We scanned them and they scanned up at $1. Dollar for a pair of shoes? Absolutely, I'm there.
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0: number. My body isn't ready. It's on Magic 103. It's just about 7:30 Tuesday morning. Expecting temperatures around 23 degrees. We have your full forecast in just a few. We'll also hear from the weekend.
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2: 66 backpacks full of school supplies were given to students here in Weyburn just in time for the next school year. Deputy Chief Shane St. John with the Weyburn Police Service comments on an incident on Friday between two drivers. And Sask residents could see another power rate increase next year. Our own Natasha Weeb will have more on that coming up in just a few. Stay tuned.
3: Hi, I'm Ed Sheeran. My bad habits lead to wicked ice. I'm in love with the shape of
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1: Good morning. I'm Marna McManus. Weyburn RCMP were dispatched south of Hallbright on Saturday evening following a report of a train collision. Responders arrived and determined a train and semi-truck had collided. The driver of the truck, a 62-year-old man from the Weyburn detachment area, was declared deceased at the scene by EMS. The occupants of the train reported no injuries. The investigation into the collision is ongoing by the CPKC police. An investigation by the Weyburn Police Service is ongoing following a confrontation on Friday between two drivers. Deputy Chief Shane St. John says the two people involved in the incident appeared to have previous issues.
2: One guy was really upset with somebody else, so was chasing him down, sort of for an unknown reason. It looks like they've had some issues in the past as well. He did jump out of the vehicle with an expandable baton, tried swiping at the driver in the vehicle. The person was able to drive away.
1: The victim was able to leave the area and contact the police, and officers later located the other man, arresting him without incident. He now faces charges of assault with a weapon, possession of a weapon for dangerous purposes, and breach of a probation order. Saskatchewan residents could see another power rate increase next year, but the final amount remains uncertain. Discover Weyburn's Natasha Weeb has more.
3: The Saskatchewan Rate Review Panel is recommending the province confirm SaskPower's interim 3.9% increase that took effect in February. However, the panel is waiting for updated financial information before making a recommendation on the increase planned for February 2027. Residents are being advised the final increase could be between 1.5 and 2.5 percentage points higher than SaskPower's proposed 3.9%. The panel's recommendation will be reviewed by the provincial government, who will make the final decision.
1: Elm tree pruning can commence today now that the annual provincial ban has been lifted. Parks manager with the City of Weyburn, Curtis Block, says this is in effect from April 1st to August 31st to curb the spread of Dutch elm disease.
4: As we do every growing season, the Parks Department will continue to survey, identify, manage infected tree removals to help curb the spread of the disease to other healthy elms.
1: Block says in all, 212 elm trees have been removed in the City of Weyburn since 2017. The Weyburn Salvation Army was able to help out some families for their kids' back-to-school supplies once again this year.
5: 66 kids came through and were able to get backpacks and supplies.
1: That's Community Ministries Director Ronza Raynard. She says just like with their summer lunch program, this number was down this year, perhaps due to some families moving away.
5: Or people are just in different situations now and they felt like they didn't need to come and get some help from us, which is also good.
1: Raynard says Weyburn is always so supportive whenever the Salvation Army puts out a call for donations. For these stories and more, visit discoverweyburn.com.
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1: It was a statement start for the Weyburn Eagles, who opened their season with a 46-0 win over Estevan. They'll now try to make it two straight on Friday night when they welcome A.E. Peacock to Brent Allen Field for the Friday Night Lights game. Kickoff is at 7. The Celtic FC training camp in Weyburn gave local players 5 days to learn a new style of soccer from coaches who work within the Scottish club's academy system. Jack Clough and Leah Mulreen worked with two age groups, and the sessions focused on pace, intensity, and player development. Mulreen says the progress was noticeable from the start to the end of the camp.
6: I think we both said that there's players that have grew massively, like everything's kind of started clicking in place, or playing faster, they obviously understanding us a little bit, but the development of the kids over the past 5 days has been unbelievable.
1: The camp is part of the Celtics' ongoing partnership with Weyburn Soccer, which has included previous camps and coach education sessions. It's down to the wire in the American League East, and your Toronto Blue Jays are setting up for a pivotal stretch of baseball on the road. Rookie standout, the Big Oak, Kazuma Okamoto, continues his incredible debut season, now tied for second most RBIs by a rookie in franchise history with 78. The Jays' offense is looking to maintain momentum against a tough Guardians pitching staff, pushing hard.

0: to secure their spot in October. The first pitch from Progressive Field is set for 4:40 today. Catch all the action on Saskatchewan's home of Blue Jays baseball, AM 1190.
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0: Sunny this morning with a few clouds rolling in this afternoon and a high of 23. Partly cloudy tonight, clearing before morning and a low of 11. The sun will be shining tomorrow morning, southeast wind gusting to 50, becoming a mix of sun and cloud near noon, high 26. Sunshine through the clouds Thursday, a good chance of showers and a high of 24. Sunshine on Friday with a high of 27 and cloudy on Saturday, a possibility of showers and a high of 24 degrees. 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

Justin Bieber, it's Daisies on Magic 103. Hey, I'm Dara. Good morning. It is 7:40. The sun is shining. Loving every second of that. We have your full forecast in just a few. We're also gearing up for another impossible question. That's after Sophia Kamara.

0: Sophia Camara, it's Girls Like You. It's on Magic 103. I'm Dara. Good morning. It is 7:41. Sun is shining and we are ready to go with another impossible question. Yes, call or text your answer in on the Magic 103 talk and text line. That, of course, is 306-848-1035. This is number one on kids' most hated vegetable list. What could it be? Which vegetable do kids hate more than any other? Call or text your answer in 306-848-1035. First one through with the correct answer will be named today's impossible question genius and be treated to some delicious pump jacks. A friendly reminder, if you have won anything in the past 2 weeks, let's allow others the same opportunity. 848-1035. This is number one on kids' most hated vegetable list. What could it be?
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4: Sunshine this morning with a mix of sun and cloud this afternoon and a high at 23. Partly cloudy tonight, clouds moving out before morning and a low of 11. A few clouds rolling in near noon tomorrow with sunny in the morning tomorrow with southeast wind gusting to 50, bringing some clouds near noon and a high of 26. And a mix of sun and cloud for Thursday. A good chance of showers and a high of 24. You can get the latest forecast at your fingertips by clicking the sun icon on the Discover Weyburn app. I'm Marna McManus.
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1: Just had Bruno Mars in there with Risk It All. Yes, good morning. We are continuing today's impossible question. This is number one on kids' most hated vegetable list. Which vegetable do kids hate more than any other? Most common guess, both Doreen and Ray said broccoli. Not the one. Dwayne said turnips. Ray also guessed onions. That's actually number three on the list. And Paul Henderson said Brussels sprouts. You know, that's it. Yes, Brussels sprouts are still the most hated vegetable out there. Congrats, Paul. You're today's impossible question genius.

0: If you haven't spilled coffee on your shirt yet, you are winning. 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
1: Yes, just had Naomi Sharon in there with Was It Ever Love. Good morning. Sun is shining this fantastic Tuesday. We're expecting temperatures right around 23 degrees, sitting at that 12 degree mark right now. We do have your full forecast in just a few. We'll also hear Colin the Artist.
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3: Deputy Chief Shane St. John with the Weyburn Police Service gives more details on a Friday incident wherein a man was being chased by another driver coming at him with an expandable baton. And Weyburn Salvation Army providing 66 children with school supplies this year. We'll have all these details and more coming up in just a few. Stay tuned.
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2: Good morning. I'm Marna McManus. Weyburn RCMP responding to a fatal train collision on Saturday evening. Officers were dispatched around 8:15 to a collision south of Hallbright involving a train and a semi-truck. EMS declared the driver of the truck deceased at the scene. He was identified as a 62-year-old man from the Weyburn area. The occupants of the train were unharmed. The investigation continues under the carriage of the CPKC police. A man is facing several charges after allegedly chasing another driver through Weyburn on Friday, striking the driver and his vehicle with an expandable baton. After the driver managed to get away and contact the police, officers began looking for the suspect. Deputy Chief Shane St. John with the Weyburn Police Service says the two men appeared to have had previous issues, and officers eventually found the suspect walking in the area.
3: Chase continued a little bit after that, but he contacted us, and then we found the other person actually walking at night and arrested them without incident.
2: The man was charged with assault with a weapon, possession of a weapon for a dangerous purpose, and breach of probation order. He was held in custody and is scheduled to appear in court at a later date. The Saskatchewan Rate Review Panel says Sask Power is facing significant financial and operating pressures as it recommends confirming this year's power rate increase. Discover Weyburn's Natasha Weeb reports.
4: The Crown Corporation's interim 3.9% system average increase took effect in February and would add about $5 to the average residential power bill. The panel points to rising operating, fuel, and purchase power costs, along with an expanding capital program and declining export revenue. A decision on another increase planned for February 2027 has been deferred until Sask Power provides updated financial information later this year. The provincial government will have the final say.
2: Now that the annual provincial ban has been lifted, Weyburn residents can prune their elm trees before the fall. Parks manager with the City of Weyburn, Curtis Block, says the ban was in place to prevent the spread of Dutch elm disease.
5: For the 2026 growing season, 20 infected elm trees have been identified and will be removed and disposed of.
2: The same number of elm trees were removed last year. In all, 212 elms have been removed since 2017. 66 children were able to get school supplies and backpacks for this school year, thanks to the Weyburn Salvation Army. Ronza Raynard, Community Ministries Director, says just like with their school lunches, this number is down compared to other years.
6: So I don't know if some families have just moved away that use our services, because we haven't had really anybody phoning saying they missed the opportunity.
2: Raynard says it's likely many parents have been able to repurpose

0: school supplies from other years or were able to find support privately through other members of the community. For these stories and more, visit discoverwayburn.com.
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0: After shutting out the SFNLX 46-0 in their opener, the Weyburn Eagles are off to a strong start this football season. They'll be back in action on Friday night for the annual Friday Night Lights game, hosting A.E. Peacock at Brent Allen Field at 7 p.m. Local soccer players had the chance to learn from coaches from one of Scotland's biggest clubs this week. Celtic FC coaches Jack Clough and Leah Mulreen led a five-day camp in Weyburn for two age groups, giving the players a chance to experience a different coaching style. Clough says the players showed plenty of growth throughout the week.
2: They've done really well. They've kind of thrown themselves into all the situations, the different training, different sessions, just a different culture of football or soccer. And it's been really good. Lots of smiles, lots of laughs. It's been really good all week.
0: It was Clough and Mulreen's first time coaching in Weyburn, although Celtic has partnered with the Weyburn Soccer Association for several years. The postseason race is heating up for the Toronto Blue Jays. Coming off a massive home sweep against Seattle, Toronto hits the road to open up a crucial three-game set in Cleveland against the Guardians, beginning today at 4:40. All eyes are on Toronto's rotation as Max Scherzer comes off a dominant 10 strikeout performance to move into ninth on the all-time strikeout list. Meanwhile, catcher Alejandro Kirk has been absolute fire at the plate, hitting a .341 with 5 home runs and 20 RBIs over the last month. Catch all the action on Saskatchewan's home of Blue Jays baseball, AM 1190.
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0: Sunny this morning with a few clouds rolling in this afternoon and a high of 23. Partly cloudy tonight, clearing before morning and a low of 11. The sun will be shining tomorrow morning, southeast wind gusting to 50, becoming a mix of sun and cloud near noon, high 26. Sunshining through the clouds Thursday, a good chance of showers and a high of 24. Sunshine on Friday with a high of 27 and cloudy on Saturday, a possibility of showers and a high of 24 degrees. 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

0: Tame Impala and Jenny, it's Dracula. It's all Magic 103. It's just after 8 o'clock. I'm Dara. Tomorrow, back to school. This time tomorrow, we'll start taking a look at school calendars. Hard to believe that they are heading back already. I know a few kids who are excited, but the majority of them are really just not feeling it. They are not vibing it. They are not wanting to go back to school tomorrow. Fun fact, kids, that's how adults feel every Monday morning.
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4: Sunshine this morning with a mix of sun and cloud this afternoon and a high of 23. Partly cloudy tonight, clouds moving out before morning and a low of 11. Sunny in the morning tomorrow with southeast wind gusting to 50, bringing some clouds near noon and a high of 26. And a mix of sun and cloud for Thursday. A good chance of showers and a high of 24. You can get the latest forecast at your fingertips by clicking the sun icon on the Discover Weyburn app. I'm Marna McManus.
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Ed Sheeran, it's Camera on Magic 103. I'm Dara. Good morning. It is quarter after eight. We're expecting temperatures around 23 degrees. We have some birthdays to celebrate right after Meghan Trainor. Because you know.

Meghan Trainor, all about that bass. It's on Magic 103. It's 20 after 8. I'm Dara Curry. Sun is shining, and we have some birthdays to celebrate, starting with a few celebrities. Barry Gibb from the Bee Gees celebrating 80. Gloria Estefan celebrating 69. Lily Tomlin is 87. Dr. Phil celebrating 76. And Zendaya, who is arguably one of the world's biggest celebrities.

0: 30s right now. She is celebrating 30. Over to some local celebrities with the Magic 103 Birthday Club. Happy birthday, Yvonne Wagner, from Mom, Ken, Justin, Caitlin, Cooper, Sandy, Ed, Mike, Tina, Nick, Anna, and Matthew. And Yvonne, great news. We have a DQ cake with your name on it. Hey, as always, if you know someone celebrating a birthday, anniversary, or just a big life event, you can let us know on the birthday and anniversary book on discoverwayburn.com.
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0: 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Dara, just about 8:30 this Tuesday. Sun is shining. We have your full forecast in just a few. 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
2: We've got details on a train collision near Hallbright on Saturday that took the life of a 62-year-old man. And Parks manager Curtis Block shares the stats on the Dutch elm disease-infected trees this year in the city of Weyburn. 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
1: Good morning. I'm Marna McManus. A 62-year-old man from the Weyburn area was killed Saturday night in a train collision. He was a driver of a semi-truck that collided with a train south of Hallbright. Weyburn RCMP were dispatched around 8:15 and EMS declared the man deceased at the scene. The occupants of the train reported no injuries. The investigation is ongoing for the CPKC police. A Weyburn driver was able to get away from an alleged road rage incident last Friday involving an expandable baton. Police say one man followed another driver before getting out of his vehicle and attempting to strike him with the baton. The driver then contacted police and the suspect was later arrested. Deputy Chief Shane St. John with the Weyburn Police Service says there are some simple steps people can take if they find themselves being followed.
2: If someone's chasing you down, just remain calm and call the police. And if you can drive to RCMP or police detachments, that's the best option.
1: The suspect was charged with assault with a weapon, possession of a weapon for dangerous purpose, and the breach of a probation order. He was held in custody and is scheduled to appear in court at a later date. The Saskatchewan Rate Review Panel wants more information from SaskPower before deciding whether to recommend another power rate increase next year. Discover Weyburn's Natasha Weeb has more.
3: The panel has recommended confirming the interim 3.9% increase that took effect in February, but SaskPower must provide updated financial forecast by November 2nd before the panel makes a recommendation on the February 2027 increase. The timing of anticipated revenue from the Bell Canada Data Center project is among the information being requested. The panel says affordability remains a concern, but SaskPower also needs enough revenue to maintain a safe and reliable electricity system.
1: The annual provincial pruning ban of elm trees is lifted as of today. Parks manager with the City of Weyburn, Curtis Block, says this year the city has identified 20 Dutch elm disease-infected elm trees to be removed.
4: In 2025, there were 20 elms removed, and in 2024, 39 elms were removed.
1: The ban is in place every year from April 1st to August 31st to help stop the spread of Dutch elm disease. The Weyburn Salvation Army was able to outfit 66 students this year with backpacks and school supplies. Community Ministries Director Ronza Raynard says the community of Weyburn supports their organization as well as many other groups.
5: When we put a call out for something, usually within a day or so, we have people bringing it to us. Wow. If we say we're short on something, especially in the food bank. We love that generosity that Weyburn has and how they support the Salvation Army.
1: Raynard says numbers were down this year for the backpack program as well as their summer lunch program. For these stories and more, visit discoverweyburn.com.
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1: It was a statement start for the Weyburn Eagles, who opened their season with a 46-0 win over Estevan. They'll now try to make it two straight on Friday night when they welcome A.E. Peacock to Brent Allen Field for the Friday Night Lights game. Kickoff is at 7. The Celtic FC training camp in Weyburn gave local players 5 days to learn a new style of soccer from coaches who work within the Scottish club's academy system. Jack Clough and Leah Mulreen worked with two age groups, and the sessions focused on pace, intensity, and player development. Mulreen says the progress was noticeable from the start to the end of the camp.
6: I think we both said that. There's players that have grew massively. Like, everything's kind of started clicking in place. They're playing faster. They're obviously understanding us a little bit. But the development of the kids over the past 5 days has been unbelievable.
1: The camp is part of the Celtics' ongoing partnership with Weyburn Soccer, which has included previous camps and coach education sessions. It's down to the wire in the American League East, and your Toronto Blue Jays are setting up for a pivotal stretch of baseball on the road. Rookie standout, the Big Oak, Kazuma Okamoto, continues his incredible debut season, now tied for second most RBIs by a rookie in franchise history with 78. The Jays' offense is looking to maintain momentum against a tough Guardians pitching staff, pushing hard to secure their spot in October. The first pitch from Progressive Field is set for 4:40 today. Catch all the action on Saskatchewan's home of Blue Jays baseball. 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
1: Sunny this morning with a few clouds rolling in this afternoon and a high of 23. Partly cloudy tonight, clearing before morning and a low of 11. The sun will be shining tomorrow morning, southeast wind gusting to 50, becoming a mix of sun and cloud near noon, high 26. Sunshine through the clouds Thursday, a good chance of showers and a high of 24. Sunshine on Friday with a high of 27 and cloudy on Saturday, a possibility of showers and a high of 24 degrees. 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

It's 8:40 Tuesday morning. We're expecting temperatures right around 23 degrees. Sun is shining right now, currently sitting at that 13 mark. We have your full forecast in just a few. Right now, it's Theory of a Dead Man, Santa Monica.

0: Santa Monica. It's on Magic 103. I'm Dara. It is 8:41 this Tuesday. We're expecting temperatures around 23 degrees today, currently closer to that 13 mark. We have your full forecast in just a few. First, as you get ready to take on the day.
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5: Sunshine this morning with a mix of sun and cloud this afternoon and a high of 23. Partly cloudy tonight, clouds moving out before morning and a low of 11. Sunny in the morning tomorrow with southeast wind gusting to 50, bringing some clouds near noon and a high of 26. And a mix of sun and cloud for Thursday, a good chance of showers and a high of 24. You can get the latest forecast at your fingertips by clicking the sun icon on the Discover Wayburn app. I'm Marna McManus.
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0: Jamie Fine, it's Cups of Coffee on Magic 103. It's 8:51. Dara, Tuesday is here. 23 degrees for our high. Currently at 13. Sun is shining. I'm loving every second of this. We have your full forecast in just a few. We'll also hear from Preston Pablo.
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2: 66 backpacks full of school supplies were given to students here in Weyburn just in time for the next school year. Deputy Chief Shane St. John with the Weyburn Police Service comments on an incident on Friday between two drivers. And Sask residents could see another power rate increase next year. Our own Natasha Weeb will have more on that coming up in just a few. Stay tuned.
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2: Good morning. I'm Marna McManus. Weyburn RCMP were dispatched south of Halbright on Saturday evening following a report of a train collision. Responders arrived and determined a train and semi-truck had collided. The driver of the truck, a 62-year-old man from the

0: Weyburn Detachment Area was declared deceased at the scene by EMS. The occupants of the train reported no injuries. The investigation into the collision is ongoing by the CPKC police. An investigation by the Weyburn Police Service is ongoing following a confrontation on Friday between two drivers. Deputy Chief Shane St. John says the two people involved in the incident appeared to have previous issues.
1: One guy was really upset with somebody else, so was chasing him down, sort of for an unknown reason. It looks like they've had some issues in the past as well. He did jump out of the vehicle with an expandable baton, tried swiping at the driver in the vehicle. The person was able to drive away.
0: The victim was able to leave the area and contact the police, and officers later located the other man, arresting him without incident. He now faces charges of assault with a weapon, possession of a weapon for dangerous purposes, and breach of a probation order. Saskatchewan residents could see another power rate increase next year, but the final amount remains uncertain. Discover Weyburn's Natasha Weeb has more.
2: The Saskatchewan Rate Review Panel is recommending the province confirm SaskPower's interim 3.9% increase that took effect in February. However, the panel is waiting for updated financial information before making a recommendation on the increase plan for February 2027. Residents are being advised the final increase could be between 1.5 and 2.5 percentage points higher than SaskPower's proposed 3.9%. The panel's recommendation will be reviewed by the provincial government, who will make the final decision.
0: Elm tree pruning can commence today now that the annual provincial ban has been lifted. Parks manager with the City of Weyburn, Curtis Block, says this is in effect from April 1st to August 31st to curb the spread of Dutch elm disease.
3: As we do every growing season, the Parks Department will continue to survey, identify, manage infected tree removals to help curb the spread of the disease to other healthy homes.
0: Block says in all, 212 elm trees have been removed in the City of Weyburn since 2017. The Weyburn Salvation Army was able to help out some families for their kids' back-to-school supplies once again this year.
4: 66 kids came through and were able to get backpacks and supplies.
0: That's Community Ministries Director Ronza Raynard. She says just like with their summer lunch program, this number was down this year, perhaps due to some families moving away.
4: Or people are just in different situations now and they felt like they didn't need to come and get some help from us, which is also good.
0: Raynard says Weyburn is always so supportive whenever the Salvation Army puts out a call for donations. For these stories and more, visit discoverweyburn.com.
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0: After shutting out the SFNLX 46-0 in their opener, the Weyburn Eagles are off to a strong start this football season. They'll be back in action on Friday night for the annual Friday Night Lights game, hosting AE Peacock at Brent Allen Field at 7 p.m. Local soccer players had the chance to learn from coaches from one of Scotland's biggest clubs this week. Celtic FC coaches Jack Clow and Leah Mulreen led a five-day camp in Weyburn for two age groups, giving the players a chance to experience a different coaching style. Clow says the players showed plenty of growth throughout the week.
6: They've done really well. They've kind of thrown themselves into all the situations, the different training, different sessions, just a different culture of football or soccer. And it's been really good. Lots of smiles, lots of laughs. It's been really good all week.
0: It was Clow and Mulreen's first time coaching in Weyburn, although Celtic has partnered with the Weyburn Soccer Association for several years. The postseason race is heating up for the Toronto Blue Jays. Coming off a massive home sweep against Seattle, Toronto hits the road to open up a crucial three-game set in Cleveland against the Guardians, beginning today at 4:40. All eyes are on Toronto's rotation as Max Scherzer comes off a dominant 10 strikeout performance to move into ninth on the all-time strikeout list. Meanwhile, catcher Alejandro Kirk has been absolute fire at the plate, hitting a .341 with five home runs and 20 RBIs over the last month. Catch all the action on Saskatchewan's home of Blue Jays baseball, AM 1190.
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0: Sunny this morning with a few clouds rolling in this afternoon and a high of 23. Partly cloudy tonight, clearing before morning and a low of 11. The sun will be shining tomorrow morning, southeast wind gusting to 50, becoming a mix of sun and cloud near noon, high 26. Sunshine through the clouds Thursday, a good chance of showers and a high of 24. Sunshine on Friday with a high of 27 and cloudy on Saturday, a possibility of showers and a high of 24 degrees. 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
1: Sunshine this morning with a mix of sun and cloud this afternoon and a high of 23. Partly cloudy tonight, clouds moving out before morning and a low of 11. Sunny in the morning tomorrow with southeast wind gusting to 50, bringing some clouds near noon and a high of 26. And a mix of sun and cloud for Thursday, a good chance of showers and a high of 24. You can get the latest forecast at your fingertips by clicking the sun icon on the Discover Weyburn app. I'm Marna McManus.
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3: 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Our 2026-27 Youth Council term is coming up. 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And so applications are available on the City of Weyburn website for the 2026-27 term. 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We will look at the applications and then we will kind of get rolling with our group of seven at

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4: Sunshine this morning with a mix of sun and cloud this afternoon and a high of 23. Partly cloudy tonight, clouds moving out before morning and a low of 11. Sunny in the morning tomorrow with southeast wind gusting to 50, bringing some clouds near noon and a high of 26. And a mix of sun and cloud for Thursday, a good chance of showers and a high of 24. You can get the latest forecast at your fingertips by clicking the sun icon on the Discover Weyburn app. I'm Marna McManus.
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2: Good morning. I'm Marna McManus. Weyburn RCMP responding to a fatal train collision on Saturday evening. Officers were dispatched around 8:15 to a collision south of Hallbright involving a train and a semi-truck. EMS declared the driver of the truck deceased at the scene. He was identified as a 62-year-old man from the Weyburn area. The occupants of the train were unharmed. The investigation continues under the carriage of the CPKC police. A man is facing several charges after allegedly chasing another driver through Weyburn on Friday, striking the driver and his vehicle with an expandable baton. After the driver managed to get away and contact the police, officers began looking for the suspect. Deputy Chief Shane St. John with the Weyburn Police Service says the two men appeared to have had previous issues, and officers eventually found the suspect walking in the area.
3: Chase continued a little bit after that, but he contacted us, and then we found the other person actually walking at night and arrested them without incident.
2: The man was charged with assault with a weapon, possession of a weapon for a dangerous purpose, and breach of probation order. He was held in custody and is scheduled to appear in court at a later date. The Saskatchewan Rate Review Panel says Sask Power is facing significant financial and operating pressures as it recommends confirming this year's power rate increase. Discover Weyburn's Natasha Weeb reports.
4: The Crown Corporation's interim 3.9% system average increase took effect in February and would add about $5 to the average residential power bill. The panel points to rising operating, fuel, and purchase power costs, along with an expanding capital program and declining export revenue. A decision on another increase planned for February 2027 has been deferred until Sask Power provides updated financial information later this year. The provincial government will have the final say.
2: Now that the annual provincial ban has been lifted, Weyburn residents can prune their elm trees before the fall. Parks manager with the City of Weyburn, Curtis Block, says the ban was in place to prevent the spread of Dutch elm disease.
5: For the 2026 growing season, 20 infected elm trees have been identified and will be removed and disposed of.
2: The same number of elm trees were removed last year. In all, 212 elms have been removed since 2017. 66 children were able to get school supplies and backpacks for this school year, thanks to the Weyburn Salvation Army. Ronza Raynard, Community Ministries Director, says just like with their school lunches, this number is down compared to other years.
6: So I don't know if some families have just moved away that use our services, because we haven't had really anybody phoning saying they missed the opportunity.
2: Raynard says it's likely many parents have been able to repurpose school supplies from other years or were able to find support privately through other members of the community. For these stories and more, visit discoverweyburn.com.
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2: It was a statement start for the Weyburn Eagles, who opened their season with a 46-0 win over Estevan. They'll now try to make it two straight on Friday night when they welcome A.E. Peacock to Brent Allen Field for the Friday Night Lights game. Kickoff is at 7. The Celtic FC training camp in Weyburn gave local players 5 days to learn a new style of soccer from coaches who work within the Scottish club's academy system. Jack Clough and Leah Mulreen worked with two age groups, and the sessions focused on pace, intensity, and player development. Mulreen says the progress was noticeable from the start to the end of the camp.
7: I think we both said that. There's players that have grew massively. Like, everything's kind of started clicking in place. They're playing faster. They're obviously understanding us a little bit. But the development of the kids over the past 5 days has been unbelievable.
2: The camp is part of the Celtics' ongoing partnership with Weyburn Soccer, which has included previous camps and coach education sessions. It's down to the wire in the American League East, and your Toronto Blue Jays are setting up for a pivotal stretch of baseball on the road. Rookie standout, the Big Oak, Kazuma Okamoto, continues his incredible debut season, now tied for second most RBIs by a rookie in franchise history with 78. The Jays' offense is looking to maintain momentum against a tough Guardians pitching staff, pushing hard to secure their spot in October. The first pitch from Progressive Field is set for 4:40 today. Catch all the action on Saskatchewan's home of Blue Jays baseball. 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
2: Sunny this morning with a few clouds rolling in this afternoon and a high of 23. Partly cloudy tonight, clearing before morning and a low of 11. The sun will be shining tomorrow morning, southeast wind gusting to 50, becoming a mix of sun and cloud near noon, high 26. Sunshining through the clouds Thursday, a good chance of showers and a high of 24. Sunshine on Friday with a high of 27 and cloudy on Saturday, a possibility of showers and a high of 24 degrees. 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
3: Sunshine this morning with a mix of sun and cloud this afternoon and a high of 23. Partly cloudy tonight, clouds moving out before morning and a low of 11. Sunny in the morning tomorrow with southeast wind gusting to 50, bringing some clouds near noon and a high of 26. And a mix of sun and cloud for Thursday, a good chance of showers and a high of 24. You can get the latest forecast at your fingertips by clicking the sun icon on the Discover Weyburn app. I'm Marna McManus.
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1: Got him! And strikes out Cody Bellinger, and the Blue Jays have done it.
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1: Sunshine this morning with a mix of sun and cloud this afternoon and a high of 23. Partly cloudy tonight, clouds moving out before morning and a low of 11. Sunny in the morning tomorrow with southeast wind gusting to 50, bringing some clouds near noon and a high of 26. And a mix of sun and cloud for Thursday, a good chance of showers and a high of 24. You can get the latest forecast at your fingertips by clicking the sun icon on the Discover Weyburn app. I'm Marna McManus.
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1: We've got details on a train collision near Hallbright on Saturday that took the life of a 62-year-old man. 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
2: Good morning. I'm Marna McManus. A 62-year-old man from the Weyburn area was killed Saturday night in a train collision. He was a driver of a semi-truck that collided with a train south of Hallbright. Weyburn RCMP were dispatched around 8:15 and EMS declared the man deceased at the scene. The occupants of the train reported no injuries. The investigation is ongoing for the CPKC police. A Weyburn driver was able to get away from an alleged road rage incident last Friday involving an expandable baton. Police say one man followed another driver before getting out of his vehicle and attempting to strike him with a baton. The driver

0: then contacted police, and the suspect was later arrested. Deputy Chief Shane St. John with the Weyburn Police Service says there are some simple steps people can take if they find themselves being followed.
1: If someone's chasing you down, just remain calm and call the police. And if you can drive to RCMP or police detachments, that's the best option.
0: The suspect was charged with assault with a weapon, possession of a weapon for dangerous purpose, and the breach of a probation order. He was held in custody and is scheduled to appear in court at a later date. The Saskatchewan Rate Review Panel wants more information from Sask Power before deciding whether to recommend another power rate increase next year. Discover Weyburn's Natasha Weeb has more.
2: The panel has recommended confirming the interim 3.9% increase that took effect in February, but SAS Power must provide updated financial forecast by November 2nd before the panel makes a recommendation on the February 2027 increase. The timing of anticipated revenue from the Bell Canada Data Center project is among the information being requested. The panel says affordability remains a concern, but SAS Power also needs enough revenue to maintain a safe and reliable electricity system.
0: The annual provincial pruning ban of elm trees is lifted as of today. Parks manager with the City of Weyburn, Curtis Block, says this year the city has identified 20 Dutch elm disease-infected elm trees to be removed.
3: In 2025, there were 20 elms removed, and in 2024, 39 elms were removed.
0: The ban is in place every year from April 1st to August 31st to help stop the spread of Dutch elm disease. The Weyburn Salvation Army was able to outfit 66 students this year with backpacks and school supplies. Community Ministries Director Ronza Raynard says the community of Weyburn supports their organization as well as many other groups.
4: When we put a call out for something, usually within a day or so, we have people bringing it to us if we say we're short on something, especially in the food bank. We love that generosity that Weyburn has and how they support the Salvation Army.
0: Raynard says numbers were down this year for the backpack program as well as their summer lunch program. For these stories and more, visit discoverweyburn.com.
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0: After shutting out the Estevan Elects 46-0 in their opener, the Weyburn Eagles are off to a strong start this football season. They'll be back in action on Friday night for the annual Friday Night Lights game, hosting A.E. Peacock at Brent Allen Field at 7 p.m. Local soccer players have the chance to learn from coaches from one of Scotland's biggest clubs this week. Celtic FC coaches Jack Clough and Leah Mulreen led a five-day camp in Weyburn for two age groups, giving the players a chance to experience a different coaching style. Clough says the players showed plenty of growth throughout the week.
6: They've done really well. They've kind of thrown themselves into all the situations, the different training, different sessions, just a different culture of football or soccer. And it's been really good. Lots of smiles, lots of laughs. Been really good all week.
0: It was Clough and Mulreen's first time coaching in Weyburn, although Celtic has partnered with the Weyburn Soccer Association for several years. The postseason race is heating up for the Toronto Blue Jays. Coming off a massive home sweep against Seattle, Toronto hits the road to open up a crucial three-game set in Cleveland against the Guardians, beginning today at 4:40. All eyes are on Toronto's rotation as Max Scherzer comes off a dominant 10 strikeout performance to move into ninth on the all-time strikeout list. Meanwhile, catcher Alejandro Kirk has been absolute fire at the plate, hitting a .341 with 5 home runs and 20 RBIs over the last month. Catch all the action on Saskatchewan's home of Blue Jays baseball, AM 1190.
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0: Sunny this morning with a few clouds rolling in this afternoon and a high of 23. Partly cloudy tonight, clearing before morning and a low of 11. The sun will be shining tomorrow morning, southeast wind gusting to 50, becoming a mix of sun and cloud near noon, high 26. Sunshine through the clouds Thursday, a good chance of showers and a high of 24. Sunshine on Friday with a high of 27 and cloudy on Saturday, a possibility of showers and a high of 24 degrees. 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
3: Sunshine this morning with a mix of sun and cloud this afternoon and a high of 23. Partly cloudy tonight, clouds moving out before morning and a low of 11. Sunny in the morning tomorrow with southeast wind gusting to 50, bringing some clouds near noon and a high of 26. And a mix of sun and cloud for Thursday, a good chance of showers and a high of 24. You can get the latest forecast at your fingertips by clicking this sun icon on the Discover Weyburn app. I'm Marna McManus.
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5: Sunshine this morning with a mix of sun and cloud this afternoon and a high of 23. Partly cloudy tonight, clouds moving out before morning and a low of 11. Sunny in the morning tomorrow with southeast wind gusting to 50, bringing some clouds near noon and a high of 26. And a mix of sun and cloud for Thursday, a good chance of showers and a high of 24. You can get the latest forecast at your fingertips by clicking the sun icon on the Discover Weyburn app. I'm Marna McManus.
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2: Good afternoon. I'm Larissa McEwen. Weyburn police are reminding drivers to stay focused behind the wheel following a three-vehicle collision. Deputy Chief Shane St. John explains what happened.
3: Person driving south on 16th Street at Ebel Road is turning left, waiting for a vehicle that was coming towards her to pass. Vehicle behind wasn't paying attention and hit her from behind severe enough to throw her into that oncoming vehicle that then hit her head on. So three vehicles were severely damaged in that accident.
2: The female driver was transported to hospital with injuries, while all three vehicles required towing from the scene. The male driver involved was charged with driving without due care and attention. Road repairs are complete on Douglas Road and 5th Street, with a new four-way stop now in place. Drivers approaching the intersection from all directions are now required to stop. Planned asphalt repairs on 5th Street have been postponed, with an update to come when they are rescheduled. Saskatchewan boat owners are being reminded to help protect the province's waterways from invasive species. Discover Weyburn's Natasha Weeb has the details.
4: The warning follows a recent inspection at Blackstrap Provincial Park, where conservation officers stopped a boat that had recently been in Lake Ontario. Officers found invasive zebra mussels, standing water, and aquatic plant material on the improperly cleaned vessel. The boat was immediately quarantined and decontaminated, with an additional 30-day quarantine ordered. The Ontario driver was also charged with transporting a prohibited species. Officials say zebra and quagga mussels can cause serious environmental and economic damage and are extremely

0: extremely difficult to eradicate once established. Boaters are reminded to clean, drain, and dry their watercraft and equipment, and to stop at all open inspection stations.
1: 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Residents can stay up to date with outages through the Sask Power Outage Map. 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
2: Young Fellows active hours begin on September 9th, with the walking track available from 1 to 3 p.m. Sunday hours begin on September 13th, when the walking track and mini gym will be open from 11 a.m. to 1 p.m. The mini gym will offer a rotating schedule of activities, including basketball, volleyball, pickleball, badminton, and floor hockey. 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
1: The Richardson Pioneer Weyburn Red Wings have wrapped up fall camp with a thrilling 5-4 win in the Eric Calababa and Friends Cup. The final in-camp game featured 40 players split between Team Red and Team White, with both sides putting together a competitive finish. Team Red opened the scoring just 11 seconds into the game, but Team White responded with two goals to take a 2-1 lead after the first period. Team White added two more in the second, while Team Red answered with a pair of their own to make it 4-3 heading into the third. Team Red tied the game in the final frame, and with overtime looming, a goal with just 31 seconds left gave Team Red the 5-4 win. The Red Wings now get the preseason underway this weekend with games against the Melville Millionaires on Saturday and Sunday. The Toronto Blue Jays begin a 3-game series in Cleveland tonight as they take on the Guardians. The Jays are coming off a weekend sweep of Seattle and have won 3 straight heading into the series. Cleveland enters the matchup with wins in 8 of its last 10 games. Spencer Arrighetti is the projected starter for Toronto, while the Guardians are expected to counter with Gavin Williams. First pitch is set for 4:40 this afternoon, and you can follow all the action on Saskatchewan's home of Blue Jays baseball, AM 1190.
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1: A sunny day in store with a high of 23. Clouds moving overnight with a low of 11. More sunshine is expected Wednesday with strong winds possible and a high of 26. Thursday we could see showers with the temperature sitting at 24. Friday reaches 27 with sun, and Saturday hits 24 with a slight chance of showers. 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

Well, here we go. It's the first afternoon of September 2026. I'm Ken O'Neill. Great hit music for your lunch hour. Here's Niall Horan.

0: Metric breathing underwater. Good afternoon. I'm Ken O'Neill. The list of the top dogs for 2026 is out, and the winner is a mutt. Listen, this comes from Rover.com. Let's count down the top five. At number five, German Shepherd. Number four, the Golden Doodle. Number three, Golden Retriever. Number two, Labrador Retriever. And taking the top spot, non-designer mixed breeds. We love dogs, especially dogs that don't fit into a breed category. We like the original limited edition models the best.
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4: It's the final day of summer holidays for many, with a sunny forecast to wrap things up. A high of 23 today, with clouds moving in overnight and a low of 11. More sunshine Wednesday with some strong winds possible and a high of 26. And Thursday could bring showers with a high of 24. Stay weather ready and stream us anywhere by downloading the Discover Weyburn app. I'm Larissa McEwen.
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0: Photograph, that's Nickelback. I'm Ken O'Neill. Before that, Miley Cyrus, who's changing it up and dropping her last name, apparently, on her social accounts and official site. She's dropped Cyrus and is using just Miley. So now on Instagram, you'll find her as @Miley, and her website has been changed to MileyOfficial.com. She's been teasing new music, she's got a brand new record deal, and maybe just turning the page on the old Miley Cyrus.
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0: It's a sunny start to September with a high of 23. Clouds move in overnight with a low of 11. More sunshine Wednesday with some strong winds possible and a high of 26. And Thursday could bring more showers with a high of 24. Sun or storm, find the area's official forecast and stream us anywhere on the Discover Weyburn app. I'm Larissa McEwen.
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0: Ken O'Neill with Magic and Rude. Olivia Dean and Man I Need is coming up. 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
2: Good afternoon. I'm Larissa McEwen. Weyburn police are reminding drivers to pay attention behind the wheel following a three-vehicle collision on August 28th. The crash happened at 16th Street and Ebel Road after a female driver stopped to wait for oncoming traffic before turning left. A male driver traveling behind her failed to stop in time and struck her vehicle from behind, sending it into the path of an oncoming vehicle. The female driver was transported to hospital with injuries. All three vehicles required towing from the scene, and the male driver was charged with driving without due care and attention. Deputy Chief Shane St. John says the collision is a reminder for drivers to stay alert and be aware of what's happening around them.
3: Unfortunately, we do see this a lot, people not paying attention. It's just imperative that you're paying attention to what's happening in front of you. Luckily, nobody ended up with severe injuries in this, but it could have been very, very bad.
2: A new four-way stop is now in place at Douglas Road and Fifth Street following completed road repairs. Motorists are reminded to stop from all directions and use caution as they get used to the change. Additional asphalt repairs on Fifth Street have been postponed ahead of the start of the school year. A routine boat inspection at Blackstraw Provincial Park has prevented invasive zebra mussels from potentially entering Saskatchewan waters. Natasha Weeb reports.
4: Conservation officers stopped a vehicle towing a boat that had recently traveled from Lake Ontario. During the inspection, they discovered the boat had not been properly cleaned and was carrying zebra mussels, standing water, and aquatic plant material. The vessel was immediately placed under quarantine and decontaminated, with a further 30-day quarantine imposed as a precaution. The Ontario driver was charged with transporting a prohibited species. Community Safety Minister and Weyburn Bengough MLA Michael Weeger says the incident demonstrates the importance of watercraft inspections. Officials are reminding boaters that stopping at open inspection stations is mandatory and that proper clean, drain, and dry practices help protect Saskatchewan lakes and rivers.
2: Sask Power is making residents aware of a three-hour planned power outage scheduled for tomorrow. From 9:30 a.m. to 12:30 p.m., power will be out for all odd-numbered houses on the 1800 block of Eaglesham Avenue and Cotto Avenue. Residents can stay up to date with outages through the Sask Power outage map. Weyburn's Credit Union Spark Center is adding new drop-in hours this month, including time for walking and a rotation of mini-gym activities. Marna McMahon.

0: with outages through the Sask Power Outage Map. Weyburn's Credit Union Spark Center is adding new drop-in hours this month, including time for walking and a rotation of mini-gym activities. Marna McManus reports.
1: The Young Fellows Active Hours program begins on September 9th with a walking track available from 1 to 3. Beginning on September 13th, residents can also drop into the mini-gym on Sundays from 11 to 1. Activities will change throughout the schedule, with basketball, volleyball, pickleball, badminton, and floor hockey among the options. The hours are subject to change during special events, facility closures, and other scheduled programming.
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0: The Richardson Pioneer Weyburn Red Wings have wrapped up fall camp with the Eric Kalibaba and Friends Cup. The final in-camp game featured 40 players split between Team Red and Team White, with both sides looking to finish camp on a strong note. Team Red got on the board just 11 seconds into the game, but Team White responded with two goals to take a 2-1 lead after the first period. The teams continue to trade goals in the second, with Team White holding a 4-3 advantage heading into the third. Team Red found the equalizer in the final frame, and the game remained tied until the closing minute. With just 31 seconds left on the clock, Team Red scored the game winner to take the cup with a 5-4 victory. The Red Wings now turn their attention to preseason action with back-to-back games against the Melville Millionaires this weekend. The Blue Jays start a 9-game road trip tonight with the first of 3 games against the Cleveland Guardians. Toronto closed out August with 3 straight wins, including a sweep of Seattle, while the Guardians have won 8 of their last 10 games. Spencer Arrighetti gets the projected start for the Jays, and Gavin Williams is expected to go for Cleveland. First pitch is set for 4:40 this afternoon, and you can catch all the action on Saskatchewan's home of Blue Jays baseball, AM 1190.
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0: A sunny day in store with a high of 23. Clouds moving overnight with a low of 11. More sunshine is expected Wednesday with strong winds possible and a high of 26. Thursday we could see showers with the temperature sitting at 24. Friday reaches 27 with sun, and Saturday hits 24 with a slight chance of showers. 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

Afternoon, I'm Ken O'Neill. Lots going on this September. I'll tell you more a little later this hour. Here's Olivia Rodrigo and Drop Dead.

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4: It's the final day of summer holidays for many, with a sunny forecast to wrap things up. A high of 23 today with clouds moving in overnight and a low of 11. More sunshine Wednesday with some strong winds possible and a high of 26. And Thursday could bring showers with a high of 24. Stay weather ready and stream us anywhere by downloading the Discover Weyburn app. I'm Larissa McEwen.
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6: It's a sunny start to September with a high of 23. Clouds moving overnight with a low of 11. More sunshine Wednesday with some strong winds possible and a high

0: 26, and Thursday could bring more showers with a high of 24. Sun or storm, find the area's official forecast and stream us anywhere on the Discover Weyburn app. I'm Larissa McEwen.
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0: Rhea May, Ooh Love, also Justin Bieber's Speed Demon before that. I'm Ken O'Neill, and Miles Smith is next. Welcome to September. There's a lot going on this month. The Labor Day long weekend is coming up, the unofficial last weekend of summer. Fall kicks in on the 22nd. For sports fans, the NFL season begins next Wednesday. On the 29th, Major League Baseball playoffs begin. Hopefully the Jays are a part of it. And some of your favorite TV shows are back this month as you prepare to hunker down in the house for, you know, winter.
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2: Good afternoon. I'm Larissa McEwen. Weyburn police are reminding drivers to stay alert following a three-vehicle collision on August 28th. Deputy Chief Shane St. John explains how the collision happened.
3: Person driving south on 16th Street at Ebel Road was turning left, waiting for a vehicle that was coming towards her to pass. Vehicle behind wasn't paying attention and hit her from behind severe enough to throw her into that oncoming vehicle that then hit her head on. So three vehicles were severely damaged in that accident.
2: The female driver was transported to hospital with injuries and all three vehicles required towing. The male driver involved was charged with driving without due care and attention. Drivers in the area of Douglas Road and Fifth Street are being reminded about a new four-way stop. The city's asking motorists to use extra caution as traffic adjusts to the new pattern. The remaining asphalt work on Fifth Street has been postponed with a new date to be announced. The Saskatchewan government is urging boaters to remain vigilant after invasive zebra mussels were discovered during a routine inspection at Blackstrap Provincial Park. Natasha Weeb has more.
4: Conservation officers inspected a boat that had recently been in Lake Ontario and found zebra mussels along with standing water and aquatic plant material. The boat was immediately prevented from entering Saskatchewan waterways. It was decontaminated and placed under a further 30-day quarantine, while the Ontario driver was charged with transporting a prohibited species. Environment Minister Darlene Rodin says the incident shows why inspections and responsible boating practices remain crucial. Anyone transporting a boat, canoe, kayak, personal watercraft, or paddleboard must stop at open inspection stations. Officials are also reminding watercraft owners to clean, drain, and dry before entering another waterway.
2: Sask Power is making residents aware of a three-hour planned power outage scheduled for tomorrow. From 9:30 a.m. to 12:30 p.m., power will be out for all odd-numbered houses on the 1800 block of Eaglesham Avenue and Cotto Avenue. Residents can stay up to date with the outages through the Sask Power outage map. Residents looking for drop-in recreation options will have some new times to use the Credit Union Spark Center this fall. Marna McManus has the details.
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2: The Richardson Pioneer Weyburn Red Wings have wrapped up fall camp with a thrilling 5-4 win in the Eric Kalibaba and Friends Cup. The final in-camp game featured 40 players split between Team Red and Team White, with both sides putting together a competitive finish. Team Red opened the scoring just 11 seconds into the game, but Team White responded with two goals to take a 2-1 lead after the first period. Team White added two more in the second, while Team Red answered with a pair of their own to make it 4-3 heading into the third. Team Red tied the game in the final frame, and with overtime looming, a goal with just 31 seconds left gave Team Red the 5-4 win. The Red Wings now get the preseason underway this weekend with games against the Melville Millionaires on Saturday and Sunday. The Toronto Blue Jays begin a three-game series in Cleveland tonight as they take on the Guardians. The Jays are coming off a weekend sweep of Seattle and have won three straight heading into the series. Cleveland enters the matchup with wins in 8 of its last 10 games. Spencer Arrighetti is the projected starter for Toronto, while the Guardians are expected to counter with Gavin Williams. First pitch is set for 4:40 this afternoon, and you can follow all the action on Saskatchewan's home of Blue Jays baseball, AM 1190.
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2: A sunny day in store with a high of 23. Clouds move in overnight with a low of 11. More sunshine is expected Wednesday with strong winds possible and a high of 26. Thursday we could see showers with the temperature sitting at 24. Friday reaches 27 with sun and Saturday hits 24 with a slight chance of showers. 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
4: It's the final day of summer holidays for many, with a sunny forecast to wrap things up. A high of 23 today, with clouds moving in overnight and a low of 11. More sunshine Wednesday with some strong winds possible and a high of 26. And Thursday could bring showers with a high of 24. Stay weather ready and stream us anywhere by downloading the Discover Weyburn app. I'm Larissa McEwen.
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5: It's a sunny start to September with a high of 23. Clouds moving overnight with a low of 11. More sunshine Wednesday with some strong winds possible and a high of 26. And Thursday could bring more showers with a high of 24. Sun or storm, find the area's official forecast and stream us anywhere on the Discover Weyburn app. I'm Larissa McEwen.
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0: Lightning and Thunder, Mariana's Trench with Ken O'Neill. Tate McRae on the way next. Toronto Blue Jays had a 17-11 record for the month of August, their best month of 2026. Jays swept the Mariners in that last series. Let's see if they can do it again with Cleveland. Three games starting there tonight. It's the first of 9 games on the road to start September. Go Jays! They're only 1.5 games back from the final wild card spot.
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2: Good afternoon. I'm Larissa McEwen. Weyburn police are reminding drivers to stay focused behind the wheel following a three-vehicle collision. Deputy Chief Shane St. John explains what happened.
3: Person driving south on 16th Street at Ebel Road was turning left, waiting for a vehicle that was coming towards her to pass. Vehicle behind wasn't paying attention and hit her from behind severe enough to throw her into that oncoming vehicle that then hit her head on. So three vehicles were severely damaged in that accident.
2: The female driver was transported to hospital with injuries, while all three vehicles required towing from the scene. The male driver involved was charged with driving without due care and attention. Road repairs are complete on Douglas Road and 5th Street, with a new four-way stop now in place. Drivers approaching the intersection from all directions are now required to stop. Planned asphalt repairs on 5th Street have been postponed, with an update to come when they are rescheduled. Saskatchewan boat owners are being reminded to help protect the province's waterways from invasive species. Discover Weyburn's Natasha Weeb has the details.
4: The warning follows a recent inspection at Blackstrap Provincial Park, where conservation officers stopped a boat that had recently been in Lake Ontario. Officers found invasive zebra mussels, standing water, and aquatic plant material on the improperly cleaned vessel. The boat was immediately quarantined and decontaminated, with an additional 30-day quarantine ordered. The Ontario driver was also charged with transporting a prohibited species. Officials say zebra and quagga mussels can cause serious environmental and economic damage and are extremely difficult to eradicate once established. Boaters are reminded to clean, drain, and dry their watercraft and equipment and to stop at all open inspection stations.
2: Sask Power is making residents aware of a three-hour planned power outage scheduled for tomorrow. From 9:30 a.m. to 12:30 p.m., power will be out for all odd-numbered houses on the 1800 block of Eaglesham Avenue and Cotto Avenue. Residents can stay up to date with outages through the Sask Power outage map. A new drop-in program at the Credit Union Spark Center will give Weyburn residents more opportunities to use the facility's recreation spaces. Marna McManus has more.
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2: The Richardson Pioneer Weyburn Red Wings have wrapped up fall camp with the Eric Kalibaba and Friends Cup. The final in-camp game featured 40 players split between Team Red and Team White, with both sides looking to finish camp on a strong note. Team Red got on the board just 11 seconds into the game, but Team White responded with two goals to take a 2-1 lead after the first period. The teams continue to trade goals in the second, with Team White holding a 4-3 advantage heading into the third. Team Red found the equalizer in the final frame, and the game remained tied until the closing minute. With just 31 seconds left on the clock, Team Red scored the game winner to

0: take the cup with a 5-4 victory. The Red Wings now turn their attention to preseason action with back-to-back games against the Melville Millionaires this weekend. The Blue Jays start a 9-game road trip tonight with the first of 3 games against the Cleveland Guardians. Toronto closed out August with 3 straight wins, including a sweep of Seattle, while the Guardians have won 8 of their last 10 games. Spencer Arrighetti gets the projected start for the Jays, and Gavin Williams is expected to go for Cleveland. First pitch is set for 4:40 this afternoon, and you can catch all the action on Saskatchewan's home of Blue Jays baseball, AM 1190.
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0: A sunny day in store with a high of 23, clouds moving overnight with a low of 11. More sunshine is expected Wednesday with strong winds possible and a high of 26. Thursday, we could see showers with the temperature sitting at 24. Friday reaches 27 with sun, and Saturday hits 24 with a slight chance of showers. 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
2: 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I'm Olivia Rodrigo.
0: 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Done.

0: Blame my ex, blame my ex, blame my ex. It's Blame Brett, the Beaches. And I'm Ken O'Neill. Tame Impala and Jenny on the way. If you're a fan of the Netflix series Tires, that's the sitcom with comedian Shane Gillis. Here's some good news. Just yesterday, they announced that season 4 has been given the green light to the workplace comedy. No production dates or anything, but Tires will be back for more.
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2: It's the final day of summer holidays for many, with a sunny forecast to wrap things up. A high of 23 today, with clouds moving in overnight and a low of 11. More sunshine Wednesday with some strong winds possible and a high of 26. And Thursday could bring showers with a high of 24. Stay weather ready and stream us anywhere by downloading the Discover Weyburn app. I'm Larissa McEwen.
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We're about half an hour away from another local news update. I'm Ken O'Neill. Loud Luxury next. Here's Harry Styles, as it was.

0: Afternoon, I'm Ken O'Neill. Niall Horan and Tastes So Good on the way next. Here we are. It's September. Still a full 3 weeks away from fall, but did you see Sunshine Village Ski Resort had snow on Sunday? Oh, it's coming. I just didn't think it would be this early, but it's actually about a week later than last year's first snowfall in Banff National Park.
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4: 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We will look at the applications and then we will kind of get rolling with our group of seven at the beginning of October.
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7: It's a sunny start to September with a high of 23. Clouds moving overnight with a low of 11. More sunshine Wednesday with some strong winds possible and a high of 26. And Thursday could bring more showers with a high of 24. Sun or storm, find the area's official forecast and stream us anywhere on the Discover Weyburn app. I'm Larissa McEwen.
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0: Kaiza and Hideaway with Ken O'Neill. Dua Lipa next. Also, don't miss your 4 o'clock local news update. 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
2: Good afternoon, I'm Larissa McEwen. Weyburn police are reminding drivers to pay attention behind the wheel following a three-vehicle collision on August 28th. The crash happened at 16th Street and Ebel Road after a female driver stopped to wait for oncoming traffic before turning left. A male driver traveling behind her failed to stop in time and struck her vehicle from behind, sending it into the path of an oncoming vehicle. The female driver was transported to hospital with injuries. All three vehicles required towing from the scene, and the male driver was charged with driving without due care and attention. Deputy Chief Shane St. John says the collision is a reminder for drivers to stay alert and be aware of what's happening around them.
3: Unfortunately, we do see this a lot, people not paying attention. It's just imperative that you're paying attention to what's happening in front of you. Luckily, nobody ended up with severe injuries in this, but it could have been very, very bad.
2: A new four-way stop is now in place at Douglas Road and Fifth Street following completed road repairs. Motorists are reminded to stop from all directions and use caution as they get used to the change. Additional asphalt repairs on Fifth Street have been postponed ahead of the start of the school year. A routine boat inspection at Blackstraw Provincial Park has prevented invasive zebra mussels from potentially entering Saskatchewan waters. Natasha Weeb reports.
4: Conservation officers stopped a vehicle towing a boat that had recently traveled from Lake Ontario. During the inspection, they discovered the boat had not been properly cleaned and was carrying zebra mussels, standing water, and aquatic plant material. The vessel was immediately placed under quarantine and decontaminated, with a further 30-day quarantine imposed as a precaution. The Ontario driver was charged with transporting a prohibited species. Community Safety Minister and Weyburn Bengough MLA Michael Weger says the incident demonstrates the importance of watercraft inspections. Officials are reminding boaters that stopping at open inspection stations is mandatory.

0: Tory, and that proper clean drain and dry practices help protect Saskatchewan lakes and rivers.
1: Sask Power is making residents aware of a 3-hour planned power outage scheduled for tomorrow. From 9:30 a.m. to 12:30 p.m., power will be out for all odd-numbered houses on the 1800 block of Eaglesham Avenue and Cotto Avenue. Residents can stay up to date with outages through the Sask Power outage map. Weyburn's Credit Union Spark Center is adding new drop-in hours this month, including time for walking and a rotation of mini-gym activities. Marna McManus reports.
2: The Young Fellows Active Hours program begins on September 9th with a walking track available from 1 to 3. Beginning on September 13th, residents can also drop into the mini gym on Sundays from 11 to 1. Activities will change throughout the schedule, with basketball, volleyball, pickleball, badminton, and floor hockey among the options. The hours are subject to change during special events, facility closures, and other scheduled programming.
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1: The Richardson Pioneer Weyburn Red Wings have wrapped up fall camp with a thrilling 5-4 win in the Eric Kalibaba and Friends Cup. The final in-camp game featured 40 players split between Team Red and Team White, with both sides putting together a competitive finish. Team Red opened the scoring just 11 seconds into the game, but Team White responded with two goals to take a 2-1 lead after the first period. Team White added two more in the second, while Team Red answered with a pair of their own to make it 4-3 heading into the third. Team Red tied the game in the final frame, and with overtime looming, a goal with just 31 seconds left gave Team Red the 5-4 win. The Red Wings now get the preseason underway this weekend with games against the Melville Millionaires on Saturday and Sunday. The Toronto Blue Jays begin a 3-game series in Cleveland tonight as they take on the Guardians. The Jays are coming off a weekend sweep of Seattle and have won 3 straight heading into the series. Cleveland enters the matchup with wins in 8 of its last 10 games. Spencer Arrighetti is the projected starter for Toronto, while the Guardians are expected to counter with Gavin Williams. First pitch is set for 4:40 this afternoon, and you can follow all the action on Saskatchewan's home of Blue Jays baseball, AM 1190.
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1: A sunny day in store with a high of 23. Clouds move in overnight with a low of 11. More sunshine is expected Wednesday with strong winds possible and a high of 26. Thursday we could see showers with the temperature sitting at 24. Friday reaches 27 with sun and Saturday hits 24 with a slight chance of showers. 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

0: Cry For Me, that's The Weeknd. And I'm Ken O'Neill. Benson Boone on the way. And Spider-Man Brand New Day is swinging into the record books. The Tom Holland blockbuster has now become the third highest grossing movie ever in North America. Globally, it's pulled in about $2.33 billion, making it the fourth biggest movie of all time worldwide, right behind Avatar, The Way of Water, Avengers Endgame, and the original Avatar.
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7: It's the final day of summer holidays for many, with a sunny forecast to wrap things up. A high of 23 today, with clouds moving in overnight and a low of 11. More sunshine Wednesday with some strong winds possible and a high of 26. And Thursday could bring showers with a high of 24. Stay weather ready and stream us anywhere by downloading the Discover Weyburn app. I'm Larissa McEwen.
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0: Soul Decision and Faded. Hi, I'm Ken O'Neill. Olivia Rodrigo next. How about this for a Hollywood power couple? Spider-Man actor Tom Holland has just become the third highest paid actor of all time and is the youngest of the top three. Scarlett Johansson is second and Zoe Saldana is at number one. His partner Zendaya was just named the highest grossing actor of 2026 with her movies The Odyssey, The Drama, and Spider-Man Brand New Day raking in $3.9 billion at the box office. That number is expected to hit $4 billion in the next few days. Wow.
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9: The new month is starting off with a change in conditions as September settles in across the region. Cloudy conditions move in this evening with a low of 11. Wednesday starts breezy before warming to a sunny 27 in the afternoon, and Thursday turns rainy with a high of 25. Sun or storm, find the area's official forecast and stream us anywhere on the Discover Weyburn app. I'm Larissa McEwen.
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0: Cardinal Official and Akon, Dangerous. Afternoon, I'm Ken O'Neill. Lola Young Messi is coming up. Also, your 5 o'clock local news update. Have you signed up yet for the daily news? 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
2: Good evening. I'm Larissa McEwen. Weyburn police are reminding drivers to pay attention behind the wheel following a three-vehicle collision on August 28th. The crash happened at 16th Street and Ebel Road after a female driver stopped to wait for oncoming traffic before turning left. A male driver traveling behind her failed to stop in time and struck her vehicle from behind, sending it into the path of an oncoming vehicle. The female driver was transported to hospital with injuries. All three vehicles required towing from the scene, and the male driver was charged with driving without due care and attention. Deputy Chief Shane St. John says the collision is a reminder for drivers to stay alert and be aware of what's happening around them.
3: Unfortunately, we do see this a lot, people not paying attention. It's just imperative that you're paying attention to what's happening in front of you. Luckily, nobody ended up with severe injuries in this, but it could have been very, very bad.
2: A new four-way stop is now in place at Douglas Road and Fifth Street following completed road repairs. Motorists are reminded to stop from all directions and use caution as they get used to the change. Additional asphalt repairs on Fifth Street have been postponed ahead of the start of the school year. A routine boat inspection at Blackstraw Provincial Park has prevented invasive zebra mussels from potentially entering Saskatchewan waters. Natasha Weeb reports.
4: Conservation officers stopped a vehicle towing a boat that had recently traveled from Lake Ontario. During the inspection, they discovered the boat had not been properly cleaned and was carrying zebra mussels, standing water, and aquatic plant material. The vessel was immediately placed under quarantine and decontaminated, with a further 30-day quarantine imposed as a precaution. The Ontario driver was charged with transporting a prohibited species. Community Safety Minister and Weyburn-Ben Gough MLA Michael Weger says the incident demonstrates the importance

0: of watercraft inspections. Officials are reminding boaters that stopping at open inspection stations is mandatory and that proper clean, drain, and dry practices help protect Saskatchewan lakes and rivers.
1: Sask Power is making residents aware of a 3-hour planned power outage scheduled for tomorrow. From 9:30 a.m. to 12:30 p.m., power will be out for all odd-numbered houses on the 1800 block of Eaglesham Avenue and Cotto Avenue. Residents can stay up to date with outages through the Sask Power outage map. Weyburn's Credit Union Spark Center is adding new drop-in hours this month, including time for walking and a rotation of mini-gym activities. Marna McManus reports.
2: The Young Fellows Active Hours program begins on September 9th with a walking track available from 1 to 3. Beginning on September 13th, residents can also drop into the mini gym on Sundays from 11 to 1. Activities will change throughout the schedule with basketball, volleyball, pickleball, badminton, and floor hockey among the options. The hours are subject to change during special events, facility closures, and other scheduled programming.
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1: The Richardson Pioneer Weyburn Red Wings have wrapped up fall camp with the Eric Kalibaba and Friends Cup. The final in-camp game featured 40 players split between Team Red and Team White, with both sides looking to finish camp on a strong note. Team Red got on the board just 11 seconds into the game, but Team White responded with two goals to take a 2-1 lead after the first period. The teams continue to trade goals in the second, with Team White holding a 4-3 advantage heading into the third. Team Red found the equalizer in the final frame, and the game remained tied until the closing minute. With just 31 seconds left on the clock, Team Red scored the game winner to take the cup with a 5-4 victory. The Red Wings now turn their attention to preseason action with back-to-back games against the Melville Millionaires this weekend. The Blue Jays start a 9-game road trip tonight with the first of 3 games against the Cleveland Guardians. Toronto closed out August with 3 straight wins, including a sweep of Seattle, while the Guardians have won 8 of their last 10 games. Spencer Arrigetti gets the projected start for the Jays, and Gavin Williams is expected to go for Cleveland. First pitch is set for 4:40 this afternoon, and you can catch all the action on Saskatchewan's home of Blue Jays baseball, AM 1190.
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1: Cloudy conditions move in this evening with a low of 11. Wednesday starts breezy, then warms to a sunny 27. Thursday brings rain with a high of 25. Sunshine returns Friday, reaching 27, and Saturday continues the warm-up with a high of 29. 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

0: Happy September 1st. I'm Ken O'Neill. You made it through the day. Martin Garrix and Ed Sheeran coming up. It's week 14 in the CFL. BC is in Montreal on Friday night. There's no games on Saturday. Sunday, Winnipeg is in Regina. And then on Monday, Labor Day, it's the Argonauts and Tiger Cats for the early afternoon game. And then the Stamps host Edmonton later in the day.
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2: September is officially here, bringing a shift in the weather as the new month gets underway. Cloudy conditions move in this evening with a low of 11. Wednesday starts windy before warming to a sunny 27 in the afternoon. And Thursday brings rain with a high of 25. Stay

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0: Some 41 in pieces. I'm Ken O'Neill. Zara Larsson and Midnight Sun is coming up. If the latest predictions are right, the prairies could be in for a much milder winter. A strong El Nino is expected to peak in December, with temperatures running 2-3 degrees above normal through December, January, and February. And it may not just be mild. Snowfall is also expected to be below normal across Western Canada this winter.
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7: The new month is starting off with a change in conditions as September settles in across the region. Cloudy conditions move in this evening with a low of 11. Wednesday starts breezy before warming to a sunny 27 in the afternoon, and Thursday turns rainy with a high of 25. Sun or storm, find the area's official forecast and stream us anywhere on the Discover Weyburn app. I'm Larissa McEwen.
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0: believe it's been 10 years since that was released. Drake featuring Wizkid and Kyla, One Dance. I'm Ken O'Neill. In just a minute, Ariana Grande, and don't miss your 6 o'clock local news update.
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2: Good evening, I'm Laura McEwen. Weyburn Police are reminding drivers to stay alert following a three-vehicle collision on August 28th. Deputy Chief Shane St. John explains how the collision happened.
3: Person driving south on 16th Street at Ebel Road was turning left, waiting for a vehicle that was coming towards her to pass. Vehicle behind wasn't paying attention and hit her from behind severe enough to throw her into that oncoming vehicle that then hit her head on. So three vehicles were severely damaged in that accident.
2: The female driver was transported to hospital with injuries and all three vehicles required towing. The male driver involved was charged with driving without due care and attention. Drivers in the area of Douglas Road and Fifth Street are being reminded about a new four-way stop. The city's asking motorists to use extra caution as traffic adjusts to the new pattern. The remaining asphalt work on Fifth Street has been postponed with a new date to be announced. The Saskatchewan government is urging boaters to remain vigilant after invasive zebra mussels were discovered during a routine inspection at Blackstrap Provincial Park. Natasha Weeb has more.
4: Conservation officers inspected a boat that had recently been in Lake Ontario and found zebra mussels along with standing water and aquatic plant material. The boat was immediately prevented from entering Saskatchewan waterways. It was decontaminated and placed under a further 30-day quarantine while the Ontario driver was charged with transporting a prohibited species. Environment Minister Darlene Rodin says the incident shows why inspections and responsible boating practices remain crucial. Anyone transporting a boat, canoe, kayak, personal watercraft, or paddleboard must stop at open inspection stations. Officials are also reminding watercraft owners to clean, drain, and dry before entering another waterway.
2: Sask Power is making residents aware of a three-hour planned power outage scheduled for tomorrow. From 9:30 a.m. to 12:30 p.m., power will be out for all odd-numbered houses on the 1800 block of Eaglesham Avenue and Cotto Avenue. Residents can stay up to date with the outages through the Sask Power outage map. Residents looking for drop-in recreation options will have some new times to use the Credit Union Spark Center this fall. Marna McManus has the details.
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2: 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The final in